0: and I'll write your name.
1: With the Tank's Twilight Markets on the go from 4 o'clock tomorrow afternoon, it is Star 102.7. How cool would that be? Cruising around the Tank's Markets as the sun's going down, live music and also full bar on the go. That's what I'm talking about. Until then, I'm going to play you some Alex Warren. This is Fever.

0: it Snap.
1: That's Rosalind coming in at the end and wrapping up our 20 songs in a row with Snap on Star 102.7. Good morning, I'm Nikki and I am over the moon. So for the last week, I have been stalking a plant at the Cairns Botanical Gardens. It is a big Titan arum. It is also known as a corpse plant and his name is Hannibal. Yep, he lives in the conservatory at the Cairns Botanical Gardens. And finally, he has bloomed a big, beautiful flower. And to tell us more about him, we have an interpretive officer from the Cairns Botanical Gardens. Good morning, Cadell. How are you today?
2: Yeah, I'm good, Nikki. How are you?
1: I'm good, thank you. I feel like a kid on Christmas Day. I've literally just come back from the Cairns Botanical Gardens this morning and Hannibal is finally in bloom with that big, beautiful flower.
2: Yes, he is. He's finally, or they're finally, I should say. It's got both male and female flowers, this one. But yes, it's finally in bloom and it's stinking like wet garbage.
1: I actually thought the smell was going to be a lot worse than that, but it's actually really tolerable, isn't it?
2: Yeah. So the bigger the species, so our big Titan arums, they're probably the least offensive in terms of their smell. And then the smaller Amorphophallus species like Deca sylvae, they can really get stinking.
1: And it's just the most beautiful colour, isn't it?
2: Yes, it is. That rich burgundy on the inside of the spathe is a beautiful colour.
1: Now, Cadell, how long will that flower stay in bloom for before it starts to wilt and disappear?
2: So it opened around 4 p.m. Last night, or 4 p.m. last evening, and then it'll stay in bloom for today, and then it'll start to get a bit floppy tomorrow, and it'll be collapsed and done by probably Saturday.
1: We'll play you a bit more music and then we'll chat a little more to Cadell about this beautiful big plant. In the meantime, you can check it out on our Facebook page, which is Star Cairns. Coming up next, though, Cato and John would turn the lights off on Star 102.7.
3: The office is 12 degrees. 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
1: You made her catch you?
0: I don't know how I let this happen.
1: With who?
0: The girl next door, you know? I don't know what to do.
1: Said it wasn't you.

that mama, she got it sticking in the cameraman. Oh, we get it out of song. And he's up there. What's that? Hawaiian noises. He's banging on the bongos like a chimpanzee. Oh, that ain't working.

0: Money for Nothing from Dire Straits for your Thursday morning on Star 102.7. I'm Nikki and I am chatting to Cadell, an interpretive officer from the Cairns Botanic Gardens, because of course Hannibal, a beautiful big corpse plant, otherwise known as a titan arum, has finally bloomed. Now, we've waited so long for this to happen. This flower doesn't last long before it wilts away, does it, Cadell?
1: No, it does not. And that's because it mimics a corpse in the rainforest. So its pollinators are carrion beetles and flesh flies, things that lay their maggots in corpses and such. So it's mimicking, and because corpses in the rainforest don't stick around that long, it mimics the smell, gets them attracted to the flower, and then once they're all covered in pollen and ready to move to the next flower, it will die down and they'll move to the next one.
0: Wow.
1: So it's really quick and really stinky.
0: It's just an exciting process, isn't it? I know it's a plant and a lot of people are like, oh, you're getting really excited about a plant, but it is a very exciting plant, isn't it?
1: Yes, it is. It is an incredible plant. It has an incredible life cycle and an incredibly interesting reproductive cycle.
0: Now, how many people do you think have been through to see Hannibal, including myself, since this flower has bloomed? Because it was nice and busy this morning. There are a lot of people checking it out because it is something that we're only going to see for a couple of days. And then how long again until Hannibal blooms again?
1: Yeah, so I've had about, I'm guessing, 20 to 40 people per hour through the con over the last couple of days.
0: Yep.
1: And that's because, again, it's a really special moment because these things only flower every 3 to 5 years. So the last time Hannibal flowered, which was 2022, and that flower was about half the size of the flower produced this week.
0: If you haven't already been to the Cairns Botanical Gardens to go and check it out, head there in the next couple of days. It is absolutely incredible. Cadell, what time is the conservatory open?
1: So the conservatory is open from around 7 a.m. to 5:30 p.m. each day. So feel free to pop in. It's free as always, and either myself or one of the Botanic Gardens crew will be hanging around to answer all your questions.
0: Make sure you go and check it out. It is the most beautiful flower. Although if you can't make it, we do have a post on our Facebook page. Star Cairns, you can check out Hannibal in bloom. Coming up next, though, I've got Post Malone with Chemical on Star 102.7. You got the key.
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0: So is Luca Brasi. Thursday, July 2, Luca Brasi celebrates 10 years of If This Is All We're Gonna Be with a special anniversary show. 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
1: 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It is Workspace Invaders giving you the chance to win big. 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
14: Hey there, I'm Jess Kennedy. New South Wales Police have accepted all recommendations from an independent culture review. The report finding bullying, discrimination and sexual harassment are occurring within the force. They've now accepted all 29 recommendations. The money has flooded into One Nation's donation drive. Pauline Hanson's Fire the Lie campaign surpassing its goal in less than a day, reaching more than $1.6 million. Donald Trump admits he loves the inflation after the latest figures for the US were released. Prices have gone up 4.2% in May. That's up from 3.8% in April. The US president says those prices will come back down when the war with Iran is over.
15: Do you know we've been taking out millions of barrels of oil? You know who doesn't know about it? Iran, until right now. We took out the other night 22 ships. We took out, that's why oil's $85 a barrel.
14: Meantime, the US has launched fresh strikes on Iran after an American helicopter was reportedly targeted over the Strait of Hormuz. South Australia has secured Gather Round until 2029. The new partnership follows lengthy negotiations between the AFL and the state government. The 2027 event will see the introduction of a player parade. The consumer watchdogs accused JB Hi-Fi Group of misleading customers with pricing claims in ads for several products. And Taylor Swift has made a surprise stop at the Dolby Theatre for the premiere of Toy Story 5 in LA. She recently released her new song for the film's soundtrack, I Knew It, I Knew You.
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14: Collingwood's Billy Frampton's free to play in the Pies' next match after the tribunal overturned his 3-match ban for a tackle. And Jai Arrow will take centre stage in tonight's NRL clash between the Broncos and Bunnies. Both clubs are honouring the recently retired star with special edition jerseys following his M&D diagnosis. Broncos coach Michael Maguire says he's an inspiration.
0: I met Jai a few times, tried to sign him a couple of times too throughout the years. It's nice to see everyone getting behind, you know, something that one of our own's sort of going through. So fingers crossed, you know, he can go out and find things that's going to help him out.
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17: Well, it actually looks a bit strange at the moment out over Trinity Inlet because it's raining, but I can see blue sky out there. According to the Bureau, we are in for a medium chance of showers today. Also a bit breezy out there with 30 kilometre an hour winds. 20 degrees overnight tonight is about as low as we're going to get. And then a medium chance of showers tomorrow and Saturday with a high chance of showers Sunday. This wind is going to keep up over the next few days too to 30 kilometres an hour. But today heading toward a top of 27 degrees and currently sitting around the 25 degree mark in freshwater.
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Ugh. 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Josh for Wes, Like a Prayer. 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

0: RJ and Kimbra teaming up for your Thursday morning on Star 102.7. I'm Nikki. It is the 11th of June, and if you happen to be celebrating your special day, a big happy birthday going out to you. Today is also International Day of Play. It's World Prostate Cancer Day, and Hugh Laurie celebrating his 67th birthday. He's, of course, best known for playing Greg House on the hit TV series House MD. Shia LaBeouf turning 40 years old today from the Transformers series and also Indiana Jones. Peter Dinklage turning 57 today. He has been in so many things, but you'd probably think of Game of Thrones before you'd think of anything else. Also, coming out on this day back in 1993, Jurassic Park. Ferris Bueller came out on this day back in 1986. And E.T. released on this day back in 1982.
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0: I hope you have an incredible day if you're celebrating today. Coming up next, though, I've got Kenny Loggins to take you to the danger zone on Star 102.7.
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0: That's Taylor Swift with Elizabeth Taylor on Star 102.7. And we are on the lookout for the best of the best in far north Queensland. Maybe you've been to a venue that has next level service and an incredible team? Then let us know about them. Because this week we're on the lookout for the best of the best in hospitality and tourism. Maybe it's a favourite go-to breakfast spot that you chill out with the girls. Let us know who they are at star1027.com.au. 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They'll score for themselves a prize valued at over $1,000, including bragging rights for being the best of the best in far north Queensland. With a trophy, they get a morning tea for the workplace, plus 3 6-month Anytime Fitness gym memberships and merch packs. 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

0: Turn it up loud because we're playing your Cairns best music here on Star 102.7. I'm Nikki and I'm about to take you for a trip down memory lane after 12. We're going to head back to 88 with Bananarama in our throwbacks at lunch. Only you can set me free, 'cause I'm guilty. Heavy D and the boys coming along for the party as well. And your chance to score a double pass to Minions and Monsters, if you can think as far back to 1991, because that's the year we're going back to in our throwbacks at lunch on Star 102.7.
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22: Hey there, I'm Jackie Lim.
0: Donald Trump claims the US has been sneaking oil out of the Strait of Hormuz without Iran catching on until now.
3: We took out the other night 22 ships late at night with no lights because they don't have any radar because we blasted the crap out of it. That's why oil's $85 a barrel.
0: Meantime, the States has launched fresh retaliatory strikes on Iran this morning. New South Wales police have agreed to sweeping changes after a major cultural review uncovered serious issues within the force. The independent report found bullying, discrimination and sexual harassment are still happening. All 29 recommendations have now been accepted, with leaders committing to reform workplace behaviour. There's a chance for borrowers to save some cash, with a handful of lenders starting to lower their variable rates for new customers. So far, 11 have made the move, and Canstar's Sally Tindall says now's the time to make the switch.
22: This is a fantastic sign that the mortgage wars could potentially be kicking off again, and the key is to turn yourself from an existing customer into a new one.
0: Aussies have made more than 14,000 complaints to telcos in the first couple of months of the year. The Telecommunications Industry Ombudsman's data snapshot for the last quarter finding failure to cancel a service recorded the biggest percentage increase. And director Ridley Scott and eight-time Oscar nominee Glenn Close are among those receiving an honorary Oscar. The pair will be presented a golden statue at the Academy's Governors Awards in November. Harrison Ford was also tipped to be a recipient but has missed out.
21: Floriana's $69 long lunch with Mediterranean-inspired drinks. Details online.
0: In sports, South Australia has secured Gather Round until 2029. The new partnership follows lengthy negotiations between the AFL and the state government. The AFL Tribunal has overturned the three-match ban slapped on Collingwood's Billy Frampton for the tackle that fractured the neck of Melbourne's Brody Majacek. It's been agreed the Magpies' actions in the tackle weren't careless and it was accidental. And former Socceroo Craig Foster says anything is possible on the eve of the World Cup, Australia's first clash set for Sunday against Turkey. That's the latest in news and sport.
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25: It's so weird looking out above the Cairns Convention Centre. We've got blue sky above it, but cloud and showers for the rest of Cairns, so it seems. A medium chance of showers, according to the Bureau. 30k an hour winds, keeping it breezy with an overnight low of 20 degrees. We've got a medium chance of showers tomorrow and also Saturday with a high chance of showers Sunday at this stage, and those winds keeping up over the weekend. Today, though, we've just about hit our top temp, which was 27 degrees.
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25: Good afternoon, I'm Nikki and welcome to my favourite time of the day. This is where I get to take you for a little trip down memory lane and give you a daily dose of nostalgia. Today we're going to head back to 1988. Back in the days when recording songs off the radio onto a cassette tape was still considered cutting edge technology. And if you were old enough to

Nirvana with Heart Shaped Box, throwing it back to 1993 on Star 102.7. The year we learnt the truth is out there when The X-Files premiered on TV, running for 11 seasons and 218 episodes. Coming up next, though, I've got a little throwback from 91, which might score you a double pass to catch Minions and Monsters when it hits the big screen at Event Cinemas on the 25th of June. Before we do that, though, we're going to head back to 2002. At the top of everyone's Christmas list was a PlayStation 2. How good were they? Oh, some great games, including Tekken. But also from 2002, it's No Doubt with Hella Good for your throwbacks at lunch on Star.

0: David E and the boys throwing it back to 1991 with Now That We Found Love on Star 102.7. I'm Nikki, and if you were listening to that song on a cassette tape back in 1991 and it happened to have chewed up in the cassette player, what commonly used item could you fix it up with? 40, 41, 1027. If you get it right, I'm going to give you a double pass so you can check out the brand new Minions and Monsters when it hits the big screen at Event Cinemas on the 25th of June. So if you want to catch it and you do know the answer, give me a buzz. 40, 41, 1027. Coldplay and BTS with My Universe, next on Star.
1: The office is 12 degrees. 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

0: 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Who have we got?
1: Hey, Nikki, it's Jane.
0: Hi, Jane. What side of town are you hanging out on today?
1: I'm driving from Port Douglas down to Portsmouth.
0: Oh, that's a big drive.
1: Yes. My boat's off the slip, so.
0: Oh, have you got much planned for the weekend?
1: Relaxing. We've just spent the last month working on a boat on the slip, so.
0: Oh, my goodness.
1: Relaxing for the weekend.
0: You've definitely earned yourself a bit of R&R, Jane. Hopefully you can maybe even go to the movies in a couple of weeks' time when Minions and Monsters hits the big screen. Are you a Minions fan?
1: I am a Minions fan. I absolutely love them, but I haven't seen many of their movies.
0: Oh, well, let's hope we can see this one on the big screen. So way back in the day, I think it was 1991, we were listening to cassettes, pretty hardcore back in those days, you know, we were recording songs off the radio.
1: Yeah.
0: But if that cassette was to chew up in your cassette player, Jane, what would you fix it up with?
1: A pencil.
0: You know what? I'd take pen, but, you know, young people these days have no idea what the actual reference between the two of them are.
1: Yes, I know what you mean. It was a real drama.
0: You know what? They still played when you threw them back in the cassette player too, which was really cool. And cool for you today, Jane, because you are off to the movies to see the brand new Minions and Monsters.
1: Fabulous. Thank you so much. Really appreciate it.
0: You are very welcome. Catch Minions and Monsters on the big screen at Event Cinemas when it hits on the 25th of June. But coming your way next is Benson Boone on Star 102.7.
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0: Cairns' best music, getting you through your Thursday afternoon here on Star 102.7. The man that's going to keep it pumping till 5 has just made an entrance into the studio.
1: I'm a day ahead. You know, all week I've been thinking how slow the week's going. Now I feel like it's Friday today. It's Thursday. God damn it.
0: It's either one way or the other. It either drags all week or it just flies up into the last bit and you're like, ooh, the weekend's just about here, which is good news.
1: How good is that? It's plans for the weekend?
0: Not too much. Hey, we've got the Gordonville Sugar Solstice on the go Saturday. So I'm going to head down the park and check all that out.
1: But yeah, nice.
0: I'm thinking a nice Lexi weekend because with this weather.
1: Well, I'm hoping it's like this where they forecast the Bureau. They never get it right, but they're saying it's meant to rain. And there's been a bit of rain, but I'm seeing blue now.
0: Oh, it is looking absolutely beautiful out there. Yeah. Let's hope it keeps up over the weekend.
1: Fingers crossed.
0: And we get a bit of blue sky. That would be nice for the Sugar Solstice.
1: Yes, and you can enjoy the blue sky now. Get out of here.
0: You don't have to tell me twice. I'll catch you tomorrow from 9, kickstarting our 20 songs in a row right here on Star 102.7.
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3: Jake in Goldswood was just telling Johnny about something that you can purchase, which is, it looks like it's lasagna in like some sort of a crumb that's been deep fried. 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
18: Hey there, I'm Jackie Lim. Divisions are emerging inside the Liberal Party over how to handle One Nation. MP Tony Passon is pushing for talks with Pauline Hanson to avoid competing in key seats. But opposition leader Angus Taylor's made it clear on the ABC there are no plans to carve up those seats.
19: What we will be doing is focusing on a Labor government that's taking this country in the wrong direction, with higher taxes, with less houses, with immigration that has not been in line with our housing supply. And that will be our focus. It won't be carving up seats.
18: Meantime, One Nation has reached its $1 million goal for its Fire the Liar fundraiser in less than a day. A major overhaul is coming to New South Wales Police after a culture review exposed widespread misconduct. The report found cases of bullying, discrimination and sexual harassment across the organisation. The force has signed off on all 29 recommendations. Donald Trump admits he loves the inflation after the latest figures for the US were released. Prices have gone up 4.2% in May, up from 3.8% in April. The US president says those prices will come back down when the war with Iran is over.
20: You know, we've been taking out millions of barrels of oil. You know who doesn't know about it? Iran, until right now. We took out the other night 22 ships.
18: Now could be the time to switch lenders, with Canstar reporting 11 have cut their variable home loan rates in the wake of May's interest rate hike. And a new three-year deal has been struck between the South Australian government and the AFL, securing the festival state, the Gather Round, until at least 2029.
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18: In sport, round 14 of the AFL gets underway tonight, with the Crows and Dogs going head-to-head at Marvel. The Crows will be without Tex Walker. He's copped a one-match suspension for rough conduct. And round 15 of the NRL kicks off tonight between the Rabbitohs and Broncos. The match will celebrate the career of former Bunnies star Ajay Arrow following his MND diagnosis. Arrow has been named in the number 23 jersey for the clash, and he'll walk out to a guard of honour. That's the latest in news and sport.
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1: Partly cloudy for your Thursday afternoon. A medium chance of showers still likely. Bit of blue sky out there. Highs of 27 degrees today. Tomorrow for your Friday, that is, it's looking partly cloudy with a medium chance of showers most likely earlier in the morning. Highs of 27 again. And for your Saturday, partly cloudy with a medium chance of showers. Highs of 26 degrees, which is what we're sitting on right now in the city.
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0: Michael biopic. It's been in cinemas for a while now. Liongate's biggest ever movie. The thing is, Paris Jackson, she's not a fan.
1: The thing about these biopics is it's Hollywood. So this is it's fantasy land. It's not real. But it's sold to you as real. Like, the narrative is being controlled. And there's a lot of inaccuracy, and there's a lot of just full-blown lies. And at the end of the day, like, that doesn't really fly with me. I don't really like dishonesty. I spoke up. I wasn't heard. I f***ed off. That's it. Y'all are gonna like the f***ing movie, so just go watch it, go enjoy it, do whatever, leave me out of it.
0: She said what she said. You're gonna hear Michael Jackson next here at Star.
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0: 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Now that we've given our tech team a heart attack, let's play some new music instead. 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

0: is too.
1: You're on Sav, and he's calling the Savo. Filling in for Dills. Hey, on the way. It is new Taylor Swift. Breaking records here, there, and everywhere. It's got to be in the new Toy Story 5, currently sitting as Apple Music's biggest country song for 2026, and on Spotify, the most streamed country song by a female artist in history, or as we like to say when it's a woman, in herstory. 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

0: We are just before 2 o'clock. It is Star 102.7. Continuing Cairns Best Music next hour. Great song. Somba, he is on the way. Got to be joined by Robbie Williams and Kylie Minogue. Watched the Kylie doco the other day on Netflix. Great one to check out if you haven't already. Little bit of a cameo in there from Robbie Williams. Outkast, they are also on the way. Never meant to make your daughter cry. Gonna hear Miss Jackson next hour. Sans my vocals, unfortunately. But before we get the latest from the newsroom next here at Star.
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12: Hey there, I'm Jackie Lim. Police across Australia and New Zealand yesterday carried out a major crackdown on the Hells Angels outlaw motorcycle gang. A coordinated national day of action saw officers execute raids and checks targeting firearms, drugs and traffic offences. 40 people were arrested with 145 charges laid. Authorities say the operation aimed to weaken the gang's structure and disrupt organised criminal activity. The PM has cast doubt over the legitimacy of One Nation's fundraising campaign. Pauline Hanson's Fire the Liar campaign raised over $1 million in just one day. Anthony Albanese brushing aside claims the mammoth donation drive could pose a threat to Labor.
13: It is an example of slogans being put forward are not substance, and people can say all of these things will continue. To actually be interested in making a difference to people's lives.
12: The consumer watchdog has accused JB Hi-Fi of misleading customers with pricing claims in ads for several products. The ACCC claims the company promoted products with a misleading was price, largely due to system or human error. JB Hi-Fi has since started the process of refunding more than $250,000 to about 200 customers. And South Australia has secured Gather Round for the next few years. AFL CEO Andrew Dillon confirming a deal has been done.
17: Absolutely excited to be standing here today announcing that Gather Round will remain in South Australia until 2029 under a new three-year partnership.
1: Cairns RSL Club. If we're not your local, move closer.
12: In sport, there are fresh concerns over the fitness of Socceroos striker Mo Touré just days out from Australia's World Cup opener against Turkey. Touré was absent from training this morning and the team is yet to comment on his condition. And Australia's Olympic skateboarding stars are back in action as the road to LA 2028 gets underway. Gold medalists Keegan Palmer and Arissa True will lead the team at the World Cup in Rome beginning today. That's the latest in news and sport.
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0: Weather-wise this afternoon, partly cloudy with a medium chance of showers still likely. Winds around, highs of 27 degrees. Looks as if these showers are going to continue Friday, Saturday and Sunday. Tomorrow, medium chance of showers. They're most likely in the morning. Highs of 27 degrees. Right now in the city, we're sitting on 25.
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0: 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Sounds old. 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

0: You're on Star. It is Corey in the Savo. Hey, right now, got a double pass to give away to get you along to check out the new Minions and Monsters at Hits Event Cinemas June 25. What you got to do, give me a buzz, 4041 1027, and tell me what instrument Stuart the Minion loves to play. You do that, you're going to score it. And I tell you what, it's certainly not the triangle. 4041 and 1027 to pick it up.
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0: sun across Cairns and the tropical north. It is your Thursday afternoon on Star. G'day, Rebecca. How's it going?
1: Hey, good, thank you.
0: Oh, we love to hear it. I've got a question for you. What instrument is it that Stuart likes to play from the Minions?
1: Oh,
0: it
1: wouldn't happen to be the guitar.
0: He's finishing his little solo. I think you're a winner. It is the guitar. Awesome. You picked up a double pass to check out Minions and Monsters when it hits event cinemas June 25. Now, I've got a question. At the cinema candy bar, what's your go-to snack?
1: I like the Maltesers in the popcorn.
0: Yes, so. See? Yep. I agree that if we need to get a movement behind the Maltesers in the popcorn. Yeah, well, you can do that when you check it out in cinemas shortly.
1: Awesome, thank you.
0: Too easy. Hey, stick around, Liam Payne. He plays next here at Star.
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0: This is Star 102.7 doing it live right now as well on the iHeart app. Continuing Cairns' best music to three. Milky and Mulgrab is on the way. Cher is also in there. Gotta say, get back in time. Back to 1989. She's on the way, Bob Sinclair. Yeah, yeah, yeah. You'll also hear Love Generation. That and Sackloads More Music coming your way next hour. Here at Star.
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5: Hey there, I'm Jackie Lim. Australia's ramping up calls for a diplomatic end to the Middle East conflict, warning a return to full-scale war could push up living costs even further. Foreign Minister Penny Wong is in London for talks with her counterparts from the UK, France and Germany.
6: We don't want to see a return to open warfare. We don't want to see civilian assets targeted. We want to see a negotiated settlement and an end to the conflict.
5: On the ABC there. A major overhaul is coming to New South Wales Police after a culture review exposed widespread misconduct. The report found cases of bullying, discrimination and sexual harassment across the organisation. New South Wales Police Commissioner Mal Lanyon describing the findings as disappointing and unacceptable.
7: I'm firmly committed to implementing the recommendations and making sure that we do have that environment where the culture where people are prepared to speak up.
5: The force has signed off on all 29 recommendations. Australia's peak GP body is urging people to get their annual flu shot despite a slower start to this year's season. The RACGP says 2025 was the worst flu year on record, with nearly 100,000 cases in just the first 5 months. So far this year, there have been just over 36,000 confirmed cases. Doctors are warning it's not a reason to become complacent. And young Aussies are pushing ahead with overseas holidays despite global instability and rising travel costs. New data from Passport Card Australia shows just 1.5% of under 30s have cancelled trips to Europe this year.
3: Floriana's $69 long lunch with Mediterranean-inspired drinks. Details online.
5: In sport, a marquee fixture on the Saturday night and a players' parade on the Friday will be added to Gather Round in 2027. The AFL locking down an agreement with South Australia to keep the event in Adelaide until 2029. And the Knicks are just one game away from an NBA championship. It comes after a wild fourth game win at Madison Square Garden. New York were down by 29 before going on to beat San Antonio 107-106. They now lead the best of seven series 3-1. That's the latest in news and sport.
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11: Partly cloudy with a medium chance of showers still likely as we head into the afternoon. The Bureau saying wind southeasterly 20 to 30 k's tomorrow for your Friday. It is looking relatively the same. Partly cloudy with a medium chance of showers, although they're most likely in the morning. Highs again of 27 come Saturday. Partly cloudy with a medium chance of showers once again. Highs of 26.
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0: This is Sa, Coring the Savo with Bob Sinclair on the way. Chatting Love Generation.
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0: I kid. The guy's French. Were we across that? Not a single English speaking interview on the World Wide Web. He's a producer. He doesn't even sing in this song. It's Gary Pine. Who would have known? It plays next here at Star Generation.
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0: This is Star. Hey, on the way. Cairns Best Music. It is all continuing after four with Ava Max. You'll hear Sweet But Psycho, Jimmy Barnes. Get the soothers out for this one. It's gonna hurt. Pink. It's also in there. Did a killer job opening the Tony Awards a couple of nights ago over in the US. You got to hear her next hour, but not before. We get the latest news headlines here at Star.
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14: Hey there, I'm Jackie Lim. A large-scale police operation has dealt a blow to the Hells Angels. Coordinated raids across Australia and New Zealand yesterday targeted weapons, drugs and suspected criminal activity linked to the motorcycle gang. 40 people were arrested and 145 charges laid. Donald Trump has accused Iran of playing the US for suckers as his frustrations grow over its failure to sign a peace deal. They've launched fresh strikes in response to Iran downing an American chopper in the Strait of Hormuz. The president also claiming the states has secretly snuck oil tankers out of the strait.
15: We've been taking out millions of barrels of oil. And that's why it's at $85, $90 a barrel instead of $250.
14: Jeep owners are being warned to park their vehicles away from homes. It comes as more than 1.3 million Wrangler SUVs and Gladiator Utes made between 2021 and 2025 are recalled due to fire risks. Parent company Stellantis say the issue stems from an electrical fault in the power steering that can overheat even when the car is switched off. The company reporting at least 72 fires and one injury have been linked to the fault. And FIFA president Gianni Infantino says he has no regrets about the US hosting this year's World Cup. That's despite high ticket costs and some fans and a referee being denied entry into the country.
16: I don't regret anything. You know, I've been organizing events for the last, 30 years probably. Pretty much used to deal with issues. If there are no big issues, there are small issues.
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14: In sport, the Western Bulldogs are looking for their fourth straight win when they take on Adelaide at Marvel tonight. While in the NRL, the Bunnies will be wearing an all-white jersey against the Broncos in honour of their former teammate, Jai Arrow. The tributes continue for Neil Danaher, with Melbourne and Essendon to wear commemorative jerseys on Saturday. The jumpers will include Neil's initials with "Play On" written on the back. And we've got the details for next year's Masters Games. They'll be held in Newcastle and the New South Wales Central Coast from November 13 to 20. That's the latest in news and sport.
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0: This afternoon, partly cloudy with a medium chance of showers still likely. Looking tomorrow for your Friday and Saturday, in fact, both partly cloudy with a medium chance of showers most likely in the morning. Highs of 27 tomorrow, 26 on Saturday. Right now in the city, we're on 25.
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0: This is Star 102.7, Corey for Dylan. Continuing Cairns' best music in minutes. Noah Kahan, he is on the playlist. This one, The Great Divide, it is off his fourth studio album, also called The Great Divide. It debuted at number one on the Billboard Top 200 charts. You're going to hear it next here at Star.
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0: 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Hey, continuing Cairns' best music next hour. Kato and John, they are on the playlist. Tell you who else is on the way. Will and Woody, they are in to drive you home. I'm out of here. I'll catch back out in the Star Car tomorrow morning from 8:20. Back on air from 1 in the Arvo. Your news is next. Have a good night.
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18: Hey there, I'm Jackie Lim. New South Wales police have agreed to sweeping changes after a major cultural review uncovered serious issues within the force. The independent report found bullying, discrimination and sexual harassment are still happening. All 29 recommendations have now been accepted, with leaders committing to reform workplace behaviour. JB Hi-Fi is refunding more than $250,000 to 200 customers. The ACCC alleges the company may have misled consumers with pricing claims and ads for several products, including two laptops, a VR headset and a gaming monitor.
19: We take these things very seriously. It's important that customers can receive genuine discounts and they're not misled. We all like a discount, but they need to be genuine.
18: That's Luke Woodward from The Watchdog there. We're being reminded to book in our flu shot despite this year's case numbers tracking lower so far. The Royal Australian College of GPs says just under 37,000 cases have been recorded nationwide to the end of May, far below the 100,000 recorded by the same time last year. A fan has been given a 5-year ban from all AFL and AFLW games after throwing a lemon at West Coast player Ruben Jinbi at Optus Stadium. The incident happened during the match between the Eagles and Essendon. And George Clooney has thrown his support behind Callum Turner as the next James Bond, fueling ongoing speculation about who will replace Daniel Craig. Turner, who recently tied the knot with pop star Dua Lipa, has been widely tipped as a frontrunner, but insists he knows nothing about the casting.
20: Floriana's $69 long lunch with Mediterranean-inspired drinks. Details online.
18: In sport, it's 6v8 tonight at Marvel. The Bulldogs hosting Adelaide in the round 14 opener. But Crows coach Matthew Nicks says they can take a lot of belief from the 1-point win over Geelong.
21: Our group stood up against a very experienced group that don't often lose those.
18: Switching codes and Jai Arrow will take centre stage in tonight's NRL clash between the Broncos and Rabbitohs. Both clubs are honouring the recently retired star following his MND diagnosis. And Socceroos striker Mo Touré is in doubt ahead of Australia's World Cup opener against Turkey after missing training. That's the latest in news and sport.
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0: Falling down as we head into the evening, partly cloudy with showers still likely for your Thursday night. Tomorrow for your Friday, it is looking partly cloudy with a medium chance of showers most likely in the morning, and looking ahead to the weekend, Saturday and Sunday, both partly cloudy with a medium chance of showers, highs of 26 degrees. Right now in the city, we're sitting on 24.
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0: Yes, hope you're having a wonderful drive home. Australia, yes. Great to be on your radios for the next couple of hours. Jess Malboy is going to join us, Woods, which is very exciting.
1: Well, God, she's good. Yes, I agree. It's exciting. We love Jess. But here's the thing. Some of you may not realise this, but so the opener of our show that you just heard, that is actually voiced by Jess Malboy, right?
0: Yes.
1: She's done an incredible job. She didn't accept a fee for it. But there's a particular lyric that she sings in the opener. I'll play it for you, this one.
2: Woody's got long hair and Will is bald, but he doesn't care. Will and Woody.
1: Okay, elephant in the room. I don't have long hair anymore. I've got short hair. I cut my hair and you're not bald.
0: No.
1: So I just think Will.
0: Annalise is in the studio as well. She's missed that.
1: Yeah, she needs to add that, obviously.
3: Yep.
1: You're for it. You're obviously for it. There's a pay bump. Get her show in the
0: there
1: name.
0: You go. That's why she's here.
1: Get her show in the name. Will Woody and Annalise.
0: Comments like that.
1: You might need to find some management.
0: Mate, come on. Oi. Come on. Let's get going. Let's get it going on today. Let's get it going on. Invisalign out. Put the phone away. You're on air now. Yeah. Let's go.
1: Yeah, but so it's seriously though.
0: Yeah.
1: That's not serious. That's great. I love that. But
0: yes.
1: I think you're going to have to say to Jess today.
0: Re-record.
1: I just think it has to happen.
0: I agree.
1: I think it's going to be, like, she's done a huge favour for us, but I just think we need to address it and say, we love what you did. You stuffed it. You read the wrong lyrics. Can you re-record it for
0: us? Yeah, I think that'll be fine.
1: Great.
0: Surely. Well, we didn't pay her the first time, so we won't have to pay her.
1: I don't think we've got the budget.
0: We might have to pay her.
1: I don't.
0: Well, whatever you're thinking about giving Annalise for being in the studio, that just vanished.
1: Oh, sorry, Annalise.
0: Yeah, sorry, Annalise. Hey,
1: straight to Malboy.
0: Straight to the bit where the cash should go.
1: No doubt.
0: Hey, another shot for you guys at $1 million a little bit later today, which is really great.
1: Yeah.
0: So looking forward to that. It's the same questions as it has been last week. So if you've been listening,
1: you're in with
0: a very good shot to not only go in to win the million, but also an extra $1,000 today. Right up next, though, I've got a strange question. If you know the answer, I'd be impressed. Date-wise, like if you can give me the year, what is the oldest thing in your pantry and or fridge? If you're at home or you're close to opening it, I would love that as well.
1: Ooh.
0: We'll tell you up next. It's Will and Woody
4: 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I said it.

0: Good afternoon. Hope you're having a wonderful drive home. It is Will and Woody. Woodrow, I'd like to know, what is the oldest thing in your fridge and or pantry?
1: Here we go.
0: Is what I want to know.
2: It's been 84 years.
0: Yes.
3: We once got a call of someone who had a fish in their freezer for 25 years.
0: Yes.
3: I think there's the bar, Australia. We actually wanted to eat it, but the lawyers got involved.
0: Yeah, we told it would be lethal.
3: Yeah, and I was still
0: and they didn't want a dead on air crew, which I maintain would have been a hot bit.
3: Huge for hits.
0: Would have been
3: huge
0: a hot bit.
3: Huge for hits online.
0: Could have planned the funeral on air. Would have been great.
3: Absolutely. Anyway. Absolutely. Shame. Opportunity missed.
0: Opportunity missed. But right now, though, there are some people who have got stuff that's really, really still in their fridge that is... I think there's always one person in the relationship that holds onto the things in the fridge that doesn't clear it out.
3: Yes.
0: Yep. My partner, Sam, doesn't clear it out.
3: Right. You always want to go the big cleanse?
0: Yeah. I'm like, why are we keeping that? It's still good.
3: I think I've realized I'm the keeper because I was going to be angry.
0: Definitely the keeper.
3: There's nothing worse than when you get home and you're looking for that, you know, Fajola jam that you haven't had for 15 years, but maybe you've got a hankering for it and you realize that your partner has cleared it.
0: Because it's rank and you need space You need the space.
3: Yeah, but it's a conversation. I think you can have a pile. You can have a pile somewhere and go, hey, I'm wanting to get rid of this. But I need to have an opportunity to save my Fajola jam.
0: It's always the condiments as well.
3: Yes.
0: It's absolutely. Which you know, are you right? Because they go missing for a while and you haven't had the thing. Yeah,
3: I know. And you find yourself looking for it.
0: I understand.
3: You might be hungover or something. You're like, I all of a sudden need Fajola jam.
0: There's a story on Reddit about a guy. I don't know what Fajola jam is, so stop saying it. There's a guy on Reddit who's kept Cool Whip. Cool Whip in his fridge for 11 years since 2015.
3: Jeez. Is that Cool Whip? Is that dairy?
0: Cool Whip.
3: Is that dairy?
0: It's like frosting. Yeah, it's dairy for sure.
3: So that's, I mean, that's 11-year-old dairy. That's got to be bad news.
0: Cool thing about it is that, because there's a Reddit thread that's really popped off where they're using the oldest thing in their fridge as like a time capsule.
3: Oh, yeah.
0: To remember what that thing has seen through.
3: So what's the Cool Whip?
0: So the Cool Whip has seen Donald Trump. What's happened since the Cool Whip was you know there? Donald Trump becoming president. But the Cool Whip was there when Obama was around.
3: Oh, well,
0: the Cool Whip was there for the origins of the Me Too movement. The Cool Whip was there for Brexit. Obviously, it's been through COVID.
3: Oh wow!
0: But the Cool Whip was there when Uptown Funk, when people were doing those music videos to Uptown Funk.
3: Whoa.
0: So that's
3: funny. As soon as you start saying that, then now it feels like, oh, well, that Cool Whip has been around for a while.
0: It's a very cool whip. There's no doubt it's a cool whip. Believe me, just watch. It's actually a wonderful thing. I mean, before I throw the food out now, I'm going to take a moment just to be like, wow, this is what you've been through. Because the oldest one in our fridge.
3: Yeah, yeah.
0: Had a look this morning.
3: Yeah, talk to me.
0: We've got a chili jam from 2012.
3: Ooh.
0: Yeah.
3: I think a chili jam plays though. I think as soon as it's a jam, I'll bring back the Fajola jam. I think as soon as you jam it, it lives forever.
0: Well, there are preservatives in jams to keep it going. But
3: people have jams in their bunkers.
0: This particular chili jam has been there for so long that it's crystallized.
3: And that plays. Is that no mold though?
0: No mold.
3: Crystals.
0: No
3: fine.
0: Mold at this point.
3: A bit of crystals in your chili jam.
0: But if I wanted to use the chili jam before I threw it out this morning, and I did throw it out. Oh. Chili jam. Biggest song in 2012. It was alive when somebody that I used to know was rocking as the biggest song.
3: Impressive. What's Gautier up to these days?
0: Wally DeBakker. I don't know. He's a very interesting man. He's a philanthropist. Last I knew, he donated half the royalties from that song to a charity which defended park rangers in Africa who stopped poachers from shooting animals.
3: Wow.
0: He's a very interesting guy.
3: Well done, Wally.
0: Anyway. Betty White was still alive when my chili jam was still rocking.
3: There you go.
0: Remember Betty White? Yeah, Gossip Girl was still on TV. The One Direction mania was still. Annalise was still sending her videos out to the 1D boys.
4: I was.
3: How old were you in 2012, Annalise?
0: 12. 12.
3: What?
0: 12. Yeah, she was 12 years old.
4: 2 years after One Direction formed on July 23rd.
0: Wow.
3: So Annalise was in year. Hang on. Annalise was in year 6.
0: Yes.
3: When you bought that chili jam.
0: When I bought the chili jam.
5: Wow. Wow.
4: Has it survived multiple houses?
0: Yep.
3: Had to have.
0: Yeah, it has.
3: It would have been in Perth.
0: It was in Perth.
3: Hang on a second. When you moved from Perth to the East Coast, you brought your chili jam.
0: Yes, we brought the whole thing. Because we had a whole fridge full of condiments.
3: You empty your fridge, Will. Also, leave your fridge in Perth.
0: Nah, mate. I actually brought the fridge back. Jeez. All right, so.
3: Clearly the company was paying for the, for the moving costs.
0: Bubble wrapped everything. They bubble wrapped everything. Liam Hemsworth and Miley Cyrus hadn't broken up when my chili jam was alive. I'll do it with you guys up next because it's lots of fun. Oldest thing in your fridge and or pantry. We'll take a walk down memory lane. It's Will and Woody on Star 102.7.

0: Yes, it is Will and Woody for your drive home. Jess Bowboy is going to join us really shortly, which I'm looking forward to. And a bit of sauce, a little bit of sauce from the radio show yesterday, leftover sauce from a very raunchy caller, which we'll get to very shortly. Absolutely. Was not surprisingly, you're letting that
1: Captain, I love the raunch.
0: Captain
1: I love
0: sauce.
1: It. I love it.
0: Right now, though, speaking of sauce, what's the oldest thing in your pantry and or fridge?
2: So far in
0: great
2: the
0: lead. Great segue, by the way. Nobody got around that.
2: See, we're so impressed by you, Will. The bar's just higher for you right now. You need to do more to impress
0: source
2: us.
0: Source to source, topic to topic.
2: We expect it. We expect it from you, Will.
0: Okay, so
2: you're the best broadcaster in the country. Well, and the ratings reflect it.
0: Shut up. All right, let's get into these. I would love a live sniff, by the way, if anyone's at their home or about to get home, if you could open that thing for us.
2: What about a lick?
0: Again, mate. The sauce.
2: No lick?
0: The horn. Keep it in your pants. You've got 10 minutes. You're doing your topic.
2: Little lick.
0: Eddie's called. Eddie.
3: Boys, what's going on?
0: Eddie, what's the oldest thing in your fridge and or pantry?
3: I've got pickle juice. I've got pickle juice that's moved 2 houses over 6 years with me. I refuse to get rid of it.
0: How old, Ed? How old is it?
3: 6 years. 6 years old.
2: So 2020. So why are you refusing to get rid of it? Because there's a... I mean, pickle juice, I think, is pretty good for cramp and stuff. Is there like a big run coming up or something that you're saving your pickle juice for?
3: No. These are some awesome pickles that I bought.
2: Oh, yeah.
3: And I smashed the pickles.
2: Yeah.
3: And I've always wanted to buy another jar of those pickles. So I kept the jar remember what pickles I had. And every time we try and clear out the fridge, my girlfriend wants to get rid of it because I never bought another jar of pickles.
0: It's a legacy. They become a bit of a legacy item in the fridge, don't they? Like your fridge feels strange without them. They're the talisman.
2: But there's no pickles in the jar. There's only the juice. Eddie, you could take a photo of the jar to remember.
3: I could.
0: Go on, you, Eddie.
2: I like you, Eddie.
0: Lara's called. Lara, what you got?
4: Well, I actually hurt my ear over the weekend and went over to my father-in-law's house, and he goes, "No worries, I've got something for that," and pulled out eardrops from 1992.
0: Whoa! this is the biggest song from 1992. Button Pusher Tommy. Wow, he's on it. Have a look at that. Wow, wait, so 40, yeah. What, 44 years old?
4: I don't know.
0: No, 34 years old. Sorry, 34 years old. Wow.
2: So, Lara, if he went and fetched that for you, am I to assume that he's been dropping those bad boys in his ears recently?
4: Well, when I showed the expiry date, he was like, "Don't worry, I think I've got another one," and that one was 2004. So probably, yeah.
0: Wow.
2: The medicine cupboard does get a bit slippery.
0: Wow, that's intense, okay. Lara. 1992, I mean, they've seen some things. They've absolutely seen some
2: what
0: things.
2: What have they seen? What was in 1992?
0: It all gets biggest... a bit boring, to be honest. Like, okay. You know,
2: yeah, fair enough.
0: I was just saying before, the Google AI is awful.
2: Oh, okay.
0: So I said biggest things of 1992, the Los Angeles riots, Hurricane Andrew.
2: Oh, geez. Okay.
0: The Summer Olympics in Barcelona. I mean, it's seen some things.
2: Oh, Summer Olympics in Barcelona.
0: Seen
2: that,
0: some
2: that
0: things.
2: A long time ago. Oh, so you were mayor 4 years old?
0: Let's go to Deb.
2: That might help you out a little bit. First Gulf War, I'm hearing here. That feels like ages ago. let's go to Deb.
0: Well, the problem is when you say what's happened in that year, you do often get the really hectic ones.
2: Yes.
0: You get the really hectic ones, which is just, you know, you're not going to read them out on radio. I mean, Annalise, I feel like you've been mining over there for some big things that have happened.
5: Well, it would have been around for the first Jurassic Park movie being released in 1993.
0: That's a great one, AB. Good for you.
2: In
0: 1992. Well, these are eardrops, by the way. Is that what she said they were?
2: Eardrops.
0: What is an eardrop?
2: You know, like for Aqua Ear, you put them in and they help out with like a infection in your ear.
0: Yeah, right.
2: You've never had an ear infection?
0: No, I've never had an eardrop.
2: Oh, man, Aqua Ear? You know Aqua Ear? Yeah. Everyone has Aqua Ear. Yeah.
0: I'm getting told to move on.
2: We don't want to talk more about Aqua Ear.
0: Guys, Mel Gibson and Robin Moore were still together in 1992.
2: Who the hell is Robin Moore?
0: Annalise wrote it in this thing. It's 10 years before she was born, mate. She's got no idea. She just wrote it down. Deb's called. Deb.
6: Hi.
0: Deb, what is the oldest thing in your fridge and or pantry?
6: Oh, okay. Not my fridge, okay? Total disclosure, not my freezer.
0: Okay. Mm-hmm.
6: I was visiting my dad and my stepmom.
2: Yeah.
6: And she asked me to get something out of the freezer. Uh-huh. And she had a dog in there.
2: A dog?
6: A dog.
2: A full dog?
0: Oh,
6: a full dog wrapped in a plastic bag.
0: Oh.
6: For 8 years. She said, "Oh, he's been in there for 8 years."
0: Wow.
2: She just doesn't know what to do with it.
1: Well, she's going to get him taxidermied, but hadn't gotten around to it.
2: Yeah. I've tried to taxidermy a number of things. It is a treacherous task. So Deb, this was
0: intense.
2: Is this a pet or did she find a dog?
1: Oh no, it was a pet.
0: I shouldn't just find a dog and put it in the freezer.
2: Question. That's why I asked the question, mate. What's the dog's name?
1: Missy.
2: Missy, and so what breed is Missy?
1: A little she's small. English terrier. Like yeah,
2: little she's terrier. Small, little and terrier. And so another question for you, Deb. So like
1: yep.
2: If Missy's in there, that's a dead dog.
0: And
2: in
0: she
2: a bag
0: didn't flag it, by the way, Deb. She wasn't like, oh, go to the freezer just so you know, dead dog in there. She was like, just grab
1: no,
0: me some ice.
1: No, didn't flag it. No.
0: That's awesome.
2: So then my next question, Deb, is there other things in the freezer? So is Missy like next to the ice cream?
1: Yeah, well, she was. I bought a new freezer.
0: fair enough.
2: So sorry, she was living her life and she was going, vanilla ice cream just under the dead dog.
7: More Will and Woody for your drive home up next. When life hands you lemons, name them Will and Woody. They're small, they're yellow, they're completely out of control.
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0: It's Will and Woody for the drive home. I hope you're having a brilliant drive home, guys. Just under half an hour's time, one of you with a shot at $1 million. Woods.
1: We received a wild call yesterday. I don't know how someone feels comfortable enough to call a national radio show and make a confession like this. She did remain anonymous. I mean, I would imagine a lot of people would have figured out what her voice sounds like.
0: Yes. Did we tell her we put the voice distorter on and didn't do that? Because I feel like that's...
1: I don't think we said that.
0: We didn't do that.
2: But we would never do that to someone.
0: We've done it before.
1: Yeah, we would never do
0: done
1: that.
0: Done it before.
1: No, Will, we haven't.
2: No, we haven't.
0: We've done it before.
1: No, what are you talking about, Will? We are a professional unit. Anyway, enough about that. Here was the wild call, the conf-

0: Confession we received yesterday.
1: She found a boyfriend a couple of years ago and I had the biggest crush on him and we actually hooked up one night and they're still together. We're not as close anymore, but it definitely was.
2: You slept with your husband.
0: Yeah, go on.
1: To be fair, I told her that I liked him first.
2: Okay. Let's be fair. Well, just because...
0: Okay, she's in the wrong. I agree. Way to flip it, Anonymous. Okay. Now, that's her defense, right? Yeah, wild. We can all breathe on that for a little bit. Totally wild. And she has never told that friend that, and they're still dead. Like, it's wild.
3: Yeah.
0: Her defense, though...
3: Doesn't sit well, does it?
0: Her defense, which I want to explore just a little bit here.
3: Mm.
0: She thinks that she got dibs on the guy.
3: She
0: said she found him attractive.
3: She said,
0: first.
3: In my defense.
0: She had that conversation with her friend.
3: Yep.
0: In effect, she is enacting the dibs law, which I think amongst friendship groups, I think that can happen at times. When you go out and you see a guy that you like and you tell your friends, hey, dibs on that guy or dibs on that girl.
3: Mm-hmm.
0: My question right now, because it's been a while since I've been out and about single in the community.
3: In the wild.
0: In the wild. I've lost the eye of the tiger.
3: I think everyone's a bit safer because of it.
0: Eye of the tiger. I want to know, can you call dibs on someone? Do you have to respect a dibs if your friend goes, I'm into that guy, back off?
3: I had a dibs on an old primary school crush.
0: Here we go. Yes.
3: Primary school crush of mine.
0: Yes.
3: You hooked up with her?
0: Many years later.
3: I told you before you went to go and film the thing with her. Just so you know, mate. Old flames still hold a bit of a candle in my heart there.
0: There was just a lot of chemistry on the set that day and I couldn't control it, mate. I couldn't put out that flame. I'm sorry.
3: You did. You extinguished the flame in my heart.
0: There's a lot of passion there. Female perspective, Annalise,
3: Female perspective.
0: Good deflection. Annalise.
3: Yeah, he was filming a music video with her. I couldn't do it. I couldn't be there. So I said, my buddy Woody, he'll be great.
0: That music video exists, by the way. You can find it on YouTube. Oh, sexy. Sexy.
3: No one wants to see it.
0: If you look up Arlene Zelina, it's a Drake song. Just come home, I'm coming home. What's that one? Look that one up. don't give me that face paint. Find it. just don't worry, I'm coming home. What's that Drake song?
4: What is this for?
3: I don't think it matters. I'd leave it sexy. Don't worry about it. Annalise, what are your thoughts on this? You're still swimming around in the pool.
5: Yes, I'm still single. Thank you for reminding me.
3: Don't make it like that.
5: I think there's two options. Very delicate. Thank you.
3: Thank you.
5: I have two perspectives on it.
0: Mm-hmm.
5: I think if it's like on a night out and you're both going like, oh, he's hot. I think it's, you know, whoever makes the approach first, and if it's meant to be, it'll be. Like, if they end up going for your friend, then that's it. Like, it doesn't matter.
0: So you don't respect the dibs. So if your friend walks up to you and says, hey, I'm really into that guy, I dibs him, and I've had a little conversation with him already.
5: Then I'm not going to go there. No. I will respect the dibs.
0: What if the guy then approaches you and is quite clearly into you?
5: And I think he's hot?
0: Yeah.
5: I think that's a conversation with my friend being like, how in on this are you? Because if you're not super deep into it,
3: it's going well for me. I'm starting to lay some. I'm not
5: flirting until I've had that conversation.
0: Okay, but she says, "Yeah, I'm really into him," but then that guy keeps making advances on you.
5: Then I'd be like, "Well, you can't. I don't think you should go there because he's really. I don't think he's worth it. He's coming for me."
3: I don't think he's worth it because he's coming for me.
0: I want to hear some other opinions.
3: I think it's interesting, isn't it? If you walk into a place and you're like, wow, that person's like gorgeous.
0: Yeah.
3: I'm into them.
0: Yeah.
3: I think you can have dibs on first crack.
5: Yes, I agree.
3: Surely. I get the first run at it.
0: Is there a time limit? Is there like
3: well, a, I don't know. I feel like Annalise has had dibs on Collingwood footballer Isaac Quaynor for 5 years now. So no time limit there.
5: Yeah.
0: Have you made the move? Yeah.
5: No, I'm not making the move.
3: Seen him out a couple of times. Never made a move. So if I was your mate, I'd be like, statute of limitations, probably over now. Do you know what I mean?
5: Yeah. And I'm happy to give that up.
0: I'm going to save you. I'm going to save you, Annalise. I want to hear your opinion.
3: She doesn't need saving. She's fine.
0: She's fine. Yeah, absolutely.
5: I'm fine.
0: Dibs.
3: Yes.
0: Can you call dibs on someone when you're out? Can you respect it? How long do you have to give your friend who's called dibs?
3: Yeah, I'm on the first crack model. I reckon that's bang on.
0: All right.
3: I actually had a dib situation with my now partner, who I met at a music festival.
0: Disgusting, Will. How dare you try and get ownership?
3: No, she had dibs on me.
0: No, I get lost, Will. I get lost, mate. Let's go to Ash here. No one would want dibs on you. Ash, you...
4: How you doing, boys?
0: You're good, mate. We're good. You had an arrangement with your friends around dibs.
4: Yeah, so we had a pretty big group of mates, and over the journey, there's been a variety of girls come and go. We set up a, we called it the rule amongst us boys. So at any stage, you could have the rule on one girl, which meant she's off limits at all costs. But every other girl is on the table. So there was plenty of stories of dudes, you know, you've got the rule on one chick for a long time. You're trying to date her or tune her up for a bit. Yeah. And then, you know, another equally as attractive girl had come into the loop. And dudes would try and shotgun her or have dibs on her, and it'd be like, bad luck, mate. You've already got the rule on one chick that you've been working for however long. She's fair game. And it was sort of acknowledged amongst a big group of us boys that you could have it on one chick and everyone else was on the table.
3: Oh, very good. There you go, Ash. Yes, you've called it. There you go. I'm going to get us out of there because it does sound like we've entered a frat house.
0: It did a little bit.
3: There's chicks and there's dibs and there's on the table and working and tuning and...
0: I didn't even hear all those words.
3: All the language that we are really trying to avoid.
0: Just a note to the prize, maybe some female callers.
3: Wow.
0: Took a turn.
3: I feel like we were in the movie American Pie for a second there. That was all happening.
0: Yeah. Thanks for the call, though, Ash. Appreciate your opinion.
3: Wow.
0: Oh, here we go. A female. Let's go to...
3: Why did you put him across?
6: We don't call them females, Woody.
3: Yeah, it's just women.
0: Yes.
3: Just women.
0: Girls?
3: Oh, you might need
6: ladies.
0: Sorry about that. My bad. Thank you for pulling me up.
3: You might be eyeing off a little bit of a training course of some sort.
0: I did my codes last week. Amy,
3: so many heads in hands.
0: Great to have a
3: so many heads
0: girl,
3: in hands.
0: Great to have a girl caller on. Dibs. Where do you stand?
7: So, my situation is from very long ago.
0: Yes.
7: So these days, I would say, you know, if you're like, yeah, dibs that guy or this girl or that person, it depends on the night out. So night out, go for it. You know, if it goes somewhere, it doesn't, you're good. But my situation, my friend, so I met someone, well, we met someone, my friend called dibs.
0: Yeah.
7: I knew he was into me, but I wasn't too sure.
0: Here we go.
7: I don't know, like... He's cute, but, like, not my type, not my, you know, and we've never been in that situation because we've got completely different types of guys.
0: Yeah.
7: And as soon as she called dibs, I was like, no, I'm going after him. So.
0: Whoa. Did you communicate that to her, or did you just, like, hear her have dibs and then just go against that?
7: I told her, no, I've already been told that he's into me. So if that doesn't work out, then... By the end of the night, it's your call.
0: So you had a night. So how did you go that night?
7: Well, it was a long weekend.
0: Okay.
7: And we're now married and have a child.
0: Is your friend still into your husband?
7: Well, she's now married, but the flirting and the very obvious being into him went on for quite a while.
0: Wow. Did you have to have a chat? Yeah. Did you have to say, like, listen, the dibs, it's off. We're married.
7: Yeah, I did.
0: Really?
7: She offered, you know, things to be more people in a relationship. But...
0: Whoa. Hang on a second. She was going for a keys in the bowl situation.
7: Yeah.
3: Wow.
0: Holy.
3: Wow.
0: Dooly.
3: Wow.
0: And did you discuss that with your husband? Did you say, like, hey, listen, we've been propositioned for a keys in the bowl?
7: He was pretty much there when it's happened and been suggested. And yeah, he's like, no. No, thank you.
0: Dooly.
7: I made my pick the second I saw you and I'm sticking with it. So,
0: Are you all still mates? Knowing that offer's happened, you're all still hanging out.
7: We're not as close as what we used to be, just due to a few things, but we're still friends. I'm married to that guy she dibbed, so that was
2: Beautiful. Lovely, wholesome end to a bit that was definitely over the line in terms of the fratness.
0: No doubt.
2: Well done, Amy.
0: We'll learn from that. We'll learn from that, Amy.
2: Brought it home.
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21: 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Molly O'Callaghan has claimed the 200-metre freestyle title at the Australian Swimming Trials but fell short of Ariane Titmus's world record, while teenage sensation Sienna Tui continued her breakout meet with victory in the 50-metre breaststroke. Australia has wrapped up preparations for the T20 World Cup with a comfortable 6-wicket win over the West Indies in Cardiff. And Aussie Storm Hunter has lost her doubles quarterfinal at Queen's alongside Shuai Zhang. Serena Williams continues her comeback tomorrow morning.
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0: It is Will and Woody, your shot at $1 million is right up next. Right now, though, it is the Hot Takes Awards.
1: That's spicy meatball.
2: Okay, I genuinely think this is tepid, which is good for me.
0: You've had some bad ones.
2: This is not a skill of mine. I'm not very good at hot takes. I love sitting on the fence. I live on the fence.
0: I'll get to you in a sec here. I've got a text here from Tim from Indrapilly.
2: Uh-huh.
0: He said, boys, Tim from Indro here.
2: Yeah. G'day, Tim.
0: My hot take is ketchup actually ruins a perfectly good steak.
2: Oh, agreed. Agreed. Never put ketchup on a steak. If it's a good steak, it doesn't need ketchup. It needs olive oil, though.
0: Interesting that it does work well with the tomato, with the sausage, though. Like, at what point? What point are you ditching the... Do you know what I mean? Like, at what point does the meat get to a quality whereby the tomato sauce becomes tacky?
2: I think
0: that's a really good thought.
2: I think the quality of meat in a steak is far better than the sauce.
0: What if you had a Wagyu sauce?
2: Oh, bloody hell.
0: What are you doing there?
2: I think I've just so ingrained in adding sauce to a sausage that I think I have rarely had a sausage without sauce.
3: Sorry, we're just running quite behind.
2: Are we?
3: Yeah.
2: Did you want to engage in sauce on sausage chat?
3: Nah, I was thinking more we get into some more hot takes.
2: I was thinking of carrying this over to five and just saying sauce on sausages, where do we all stand on?
3: Anything but that.
2: Who's had a dry sausage is probably the next question.
3: Anything but that, please.
0: No, dry snags after five. We'll do that. No, Jenna's called. Jenna, what's your hot take?
4: Hi. My hot take is that open concept offices are a scam because they're supposed to make people collaborate, but everyone just wears noise-canceling earphones.
0: That's a great take. Where are you going? Play the music. She deserved it.
1: Spicy meatball.
0: Double pass to the movie for you, Jenna. I couldn't agree more. Yeah, it's just a license for everyone to use headphones.
2: You absolutely bang on, Jenna.
0: Love it.
2: Well done.
0: Love it.
2: Where does this sit, Will? Really quick, if you're listening right now and you haven't read or seen Harry Potter and you're keen, just stop listening for 10 seconds. Harry Potter should have died. It's just so clear to me that Harry Potter should have died.
0: Yeah, no, definitely.
2: The last book
0: he should have died, 100%.
2: Culminates in like...
0: Yeah, he ends up in this weird place where he's in purgatory at the end. Horcrux.
2: You are the Horcrux.
0: Horcrux, yes.
2: It only makes sense if you die.
0: And I think she thought about that, but yes.
2: Absolute cop-out.
0: Yeah, it was a cop-out. No, great hot take. I like it. Woods, keep playing the music.
1: That's spicy meatball.
0: Annalise, hot take.
5: Okay. Finding someone cringe is actually a projection of your own insecurity rather than the person actually being weird.
2: And who in the team always finds you cringe?
5: Will!
1: Yes! Yes! Meet the board!
6: Got him!
0: My God.
6: Got him!
0: My God.
6: Hold the mirror up, Will.
0: Nobody saw it going that way.
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21: Hey there, I'm Jackie Lim. Australia and New Zealand police have pulled off a major Hell's Angels crackdown. A coordinated National Day of Action yesterday saw officers execute raids on the motorcycle gang targeting firearms, drugs and traffic offences. 40 people were arrested with 145 charges laid. Pauline Hanson's Fire the Liar campaign has now doubled its fundraising goal after reaching its initial $1 million target in just 13 hours. PM Anthony Albanese has questioned the source of the multi-million dollar fundraising push, casting doubt over the sudden influx of donations.
22: This is someone who got a plane worth more than that, given to her by Australia's richest person. That pales in insignificance with the size of a single donation which was given, showing, I think, the interests that One Nation represents. Not battlers.
21: The UN has joined China in calling for a diplomatic end to the war in the Middle East. It comes as the US launches new strikes on Iran, targeting military surveillance, communication systems and air defence strikes. Donald Trump says Tehran is taking too long to reach an agreement. Now they'll pay the price. Young Aussies are pressing ahead with European holidays despite the growing global unrest. New data from Passport Card Australia shows just 1.5% of under 30s have cancelled trips this year. And George Clooney has backed Callum Turner to be the next James Bond, calling him the perfect choice. The British actor has been widely tipped as a frontrunner, but says he knows nothing about the role.
20: 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Aperitivo hour, Tuesday to Saturday.
21: In sport, 3 more years for Gather Round in the City of Churches, the AFL officially striking a deal to keep the AFL's party round in Adelaide until 2029. In tennis, Rinky Hijikata, James Duckworth and Nick Kyrgios all take to the court for the round of 16 at the Stuttgart Open tonight. And the Knicks are just 1 win away from the NBA championship after completing the biggest comeback in playoffs history to down the Spurs by a single point. They're leading the best of 7 series 3-1. That's the latest in news and sport.
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2: Showers likely tonight, much later in the night. In fact, tomorrow for your Friday, it is looking partly cloudy with a medium chance of showers, most likely in the morning, highs of 27. Saturday and Sunday for your weekend, it is looking partly cloudy with a medium chance of showers, winds around, highs of 26 degrees. Right now in the city, we're sitting on 24.
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1: Alrighty, so your shot at $1 million. You are in with a shot, Taylor. Congratulations. We'll be doing that at the end of this month.
2: Thank you so much.
1: No worries at all. But today you get to pay for $1,000, all thanks to Deal or No Deal in Millionaire Hot Seat weeknights from 6:30 on Channel 10. What are the rules, Woods?
3: Well, before I get into the rules, actually, Taylor, I'm sure you just heard some very silky pipes on our show opener there.
2: I did, yes. Fantastic.
3: It really is fantastic. Did you know that was actually sung by Jess Mowboy?
2: Yeah, it's amazing. I was listening to your show just before and you guys were doing the intro about that. That's awesome.
3: Okay, there you go. Thank you, Taylor. Thank you for listening for the entire show. And Jess Mowboy's going to join us right up next, which is bloody exciting.
1: Bloody exciting.
3: We haven't actually spoken to her since she voiced the opener, so it should be a really nice moment. But Taylor, you want to win $1,000. So, there's 60 seconds on the clock. You got to get 10 questions right. You can pass. Have to take your first answer. Taylor, these are all questions that have been asked before. It's repeat week. Okay? Sounds like you're a dedicated listener. I reckon you're across these questions.
2: Stinks, I hope so.
3: Stinks of a $1,000 giveaway. Let's do this.
2: All right.
1: Okay, here we go. Taylor. Breaking Free and Get Your Head in the Game are songs from what Disney movie?
2: Pass.
1: What is the name of the annual elite fashion event held at the Metropolitan Museum of Art?
2: Pass. Oh, no.
1: What came first, TikTok the song or TikTok the app?
2: TikTok the song.
1: Which talk show host gave away cars to her entire studio audience?
2: Oprah.
1: Which actor famously slapped Chris Rock on stage at the 2022 Academy Awards?
2: Will Smith.
1: Sgt. Pepper's Lonely Hearts Club Band is which band's eighth album?
2: The Beatles.
1: Name a celebrity couple that is currently engaged.
2: Zoe Kravitz and Harry Styles.
1: What is Lady Gaga's real name?
2: Stefani Germanotta.
1: What do Gracie Abrams and the TV show Lost have in common?
2: I don't know.
1: What is the title of Richard Gadd's latest series following his hit TV show Baby Reindeer?
2: Oh no, pass.
1: Breaking Free and Get Your Head in the Game are songs from what Disney movie?
2: I don't know.
1: Oh, good quiz, Taylor. Oh, don't stop. No need to apologise, mate. It's all good. We all enjoyed listening to you lose.
3: it's fine. You did well. It was very strong. Like, you got some right that I was not expecting.
1: Which ones were you not expecting you to get right?
3: Lady Gaga's full name? Like, you nailed that. That was awesome.
2: Like, I've been getting 9 out of 10s and stuff. Like, we've been testing ourselves at work. I'm so disappointed.
3: How old are you, Taylor?
2: I'm 32.
3: Yeah, I reckon you'd be a fan of Zac Efron, wouldn't you?
2: I thought it was that, but I've never seen it.
3: Breaking Free, Get Your Head in the Game, High School Musical. Those are some tight bangers.
2: I thought it was that, but I've never seen it, so no, not a fan.
3: And elite fashion event at the Metropolitan Museum of Art?
2: No, I'm not into fashion. I don't follow it. Sorry.
3: It's the biggest flog fest in the world. It's the Met Gala.
2: Met Gala, that's it. Oh, yes, I see the photos all the time.
3: Yeah.
2: Shame.
3: And then the other two you passed on. Every question you answered, you got right. The other question that you passed on, other two you passed on, what do Gracie Abrams and the TV show Lost have in common? Is anything coming to you?
2: No.
3: Gracie Abrams' dad is J.J. Abrams, who produced that TV show.
2: Okay.
3: Yeah, right,
2: okay. I see.
3: And Will loves the relationship between those two. And
1: beautiful, it's beautiful.
3: Richard Gadd's latest series is Half Man, Taylor.
2: Half Man, yes. I knew he'd created a new series, but I just could not remember the name.
3: You did pretty bloody well.
1: You did really well, Taylor. Very impressive. Right up next, Jess Mowboy's going to be on Will & Woody, which we are very much looking forward to. Hope you guys are as well. She's a legend. She's a queen, I think is what the kids say these days. She's on the show right up next. Hope you're having a wonderful drive home. Will & Woody. Kiss.
0: 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If you keep

0: It is Will and Woody. I hope you're having a brilliant drive home on your Thursday. Woodrow, Jess Malvoy's on the show. Thanks for coming on, Jess.
1: Thank you so much for having me, honestly.
0: Like, thanks for coming on.
1: I always have, like, the most amazing fun, and it just feels so wholesome when I get to chat with you fellas, and it's just, I have the best time. I can't wipe the smile off my face as well.
2: Feeling's very mutual, Jess. Very mutual. I just want to make it so clear to everyone listening right now that what you hear and what you see is what you get with Jess Malvoy. So the team was discussing us re-recording the show opener. We were talking about the kind of voices that we'd want to voice, and Jess, your name came up immediately as like a dream voice. We were like, I don't think we've got a huge budget for this, but like, maybe, geez, if Jess Malvoy did it, that would be awesome. Mm. Jess,
1: no way.
2: The whole team has told me since that the interactions with you were so incredible. Mm. You didn't ask for a dollar. You did this all on your own time free. And for those that haven't, I mean, you hear it twice during our radio show, but here is a little bit of Jess Malvoy singing our show opener.
3: Woody's got long hair. And Will is bald, but he doesn't care. Will and Woody.
2: Will did want to bring up one thing, though, just about the lyrics that you sung.
1: Yes. Yes.
2: Will?
0: Well, I got hair now.
1: Oh, no.
0: Will's not bald. You didn't get...
1: So no, we're going to have to
0: I don't blame you, Jess. You're a professional. The producers, slackers. They got the updated script. They were told. And we've been pumping for 6 months. Will is bald. And now I've got to deal with it.
1: Oh, no.
0: Yeah. So now the problem is, you know, everyone knows my favourite part of being alive is people walking up to me in the street and going, excuse me, mate, are you Will from Will and Woody?
2: Couldn't be him.
0: Because he still says he's bald in the song. So,
1: and Will is not bald.
2: There you go.
0: And we've grabbed that.
1: And Will is not bald.
2: Bang. And I think, and Woody's just got normal length hair now. I don't actually
1: have...
2: Got
1: normal length hair.
2: There we go. We're workshopping. So if you can get back in the studio and just get that all legit, that'd be amazing, Jess.
1: Okay. Put me back in the studio. I'll do it all again.
0: In hindsight, I don't know why our theme song comments on both of our hairs.
2: Well, because it used to be our point of difference.
0: What a strange thing to be like, could go for anything.
2: It was the one thing, though, that we had, which was I got long hair, you were bald. Because everyone always says, who's Will, who's Woody? It was our one thing.
0: True.
2: Now we've got...
1: That's what they identify now.
0: We'll work on that.
1: I think I'm going bald now.
2: Oh, no. Jess is bald and she doesn't care.
0: Well, Jess, from our brand to your brand, though, let's talk about you, mate. So the story of me to heading to Brisbane, Hobart, Canberra, Geelong and Melbourne, tickets on sale now if you want to go and see Jess. This is like a musical storytelling journey from you and your life.
1: It really is. And like, and people who have been to my previous shows, like I'm really cutting out the full intensity of the production and the lights. And it's really, you know, think of it as a spotlight, me being able to share images and video footage of the things that people didn't get to see. And I think it's just like, kind of imagining the classic stuff, inspiration from like Disney. There's a moment where I dedicate a classic Disney song and I sing it and I perform it. And it changes here and there, but I just love that I get to be really fluid and have that kind of banter with the crowd and have some like comedy and humor. Everyone has to have a break because they have to like top up their car meter. I'm kidding. I've really condensed the show down. I did a bit of a teaser in 2025 and that kind of ran for like almost 3 hours. So I was I can't have a 3 hour show. There's just no time.
0: Yeah. You've got a lot to say. You've got a long journey. You've got a beautiful story.
1: You know what surprised me? That nobody moved. Like, no one, like, got up and left. Like, normally, like, you see kind of people just, like, wondering and they're like, okay, when, you know, looking at the time. And but everyone was literally still in their seats. Oh. And, so I have condensed the show a little bit more. And it does surprise me because I get to also not just play myself, but I guess reenact moments and people within my life over the years who've built that pathway for me to do what I'm doing today. So very warm, very just like big, heartfelt, and yes, I do sing I won't talk to Eero. I will sing.
0: What a surprise.
1: Be
0: a
1: real I will pivot. Sing eventually.
2: That, that would be a real pivot if you were like, and no singing.
0: Just it's the conversation
2: just,
0: now.
2: It's just
0: Jess Malloy.
2: Just a lot of interpretive dance. It's all silent.
0: We've got more with Jess Malloy up next. Hope you're having a wonderful Thursday afternoon. Star 102.7. Hope you're having a great drive home.

0: It's Will and Woody. Hope you're having a wonderful drive home. Another shot at the $1 million tomorrow, Woodrow. Right now, though, we've got Jess Mowboy on the show. Jess, we've had a lot of fun with you so far. A little bit of a change of pace now, though.
1: You spoke in March on a podcast called Something to Talk About the body shaming that you face throughout your career. I'm sure this will be something that you can see in Jess's show, The Story of Me. Tickets on sale now. And this included comments from people like Kyle on Australian Idol saying to lose the jelly belly.
2: Yeah.
1: How did you deal with that, particularly as a young woman entering the music industry in the 2000s? And has it slowed down now? Is it still going now? And how's it make you feel?
2: It's you know, it hasn't kind of crept into my life. I think what really surprised me the most was other people's reaction towards and their hurt towards the comment being made. You know, I kind of stepped into that light and decided, well, I'm again talking about safe spaces. I will be that safe space. I will be, you know, still have the desire and passion to make music. And that's that was always on the forefront of my mind, was that if I'm doing that, if I'm writing it and then I'm going out to perform it, then nothing else matters. Like, and if that is exciting people and that is putting people in a space of like reflectiveness and kindness and wanting to be a good person, then that's all I want to do in life.
3: I mean, there are probably people listening now that may have body shamed a public figure over the years, most likely on social media. And do you have a message to anyone who would still comment on things like that?
2: You know, I think for people who struggle with their body is to create an environment for yourself, you know, that is positive, that is confident, you know, whether that is following people that are also in that space, perhaps maybe not following the people that kind of make you feel shame, create those boundaries for yourself. For people who are being that person and being the bully and creating that negative space, I think really look at yourself. I think, and I say that with such nervousness because I also don't know your life. I don't know where you've been and how you've been challenged. And I just think step back and worry about you, you know, worry about your lane. And I think that'll get you to a very much more positive space and maybe healing as well.
1: Well said, Jess. Love that. You are the queen of empowerment.
3: Such a good role model. Such a great role model.
1: She is. I mean, and just like this, like, just in case you thought that wasn't the case, she was in the middle of the MCG singing with Snoop Dogg. So, like, it just doesn't get... It doesn't get any cooler. Now, Jess, it wouldn't be a Jess Mowboy interview without you singing. We heard the other day Harry Styles forgot lyrics to his song Cherry during a show recently. He had to ask a fan.
2: That's so hard.
1: Anyway.
3: Didn't know the first line.
1: Went,
3: strummed his guitar, lost the first line and had to ask someone what the first line was.
2: That's so hard.
1: I feel Harry. You feel
3: it? Has it happened to you before on stage, Jess?
2: Oh, so many times.
1: Really?
2: And you know when it happens? It's when I've looked someone in the eye.
3: You get lost.
1: So we've got some iconic songs that you should definitely know the words to.
2: Okay.
1: Are you ready?
2: No.
1: Okay. All right. So we're going to give you a little bit of lead in and then the song will stop and you just have to keep singing. Okay. You're Jess Mowboy, so there's no backing track, right? I hope you warmed up. Here we go. First song.
3: You might be mates with these guys. Yeah, I reckon. Maybe. Definitely. Here we go.
2: No.

0: she said,
1: I don't know.
0: Well,
1: I think
2: you've done pretty well. Wow.
0: Well done.
2: Well done. Well done. Very good.
1: Oh, okay, this now, is so hard, guys. My brain is like hurting.
2: Don't worry. This next one, that was your auditioning song for your first Australian Idol 20 years ago, so you should know the words.
1: Oh, no. I don't really need to look very much further. I don't want to have to go where you don't follow. I won't hold this.

0: I think that's what it is.
1: Yeah, you do. Very good. Well done. Hey, that's not fair. You can't spring Whitney on someone without a warm-up. That was cruel. That was really cruel. You are the most beautiful person in the world, Jess Mowboy. You got a wonderful story. We love you. If you want to go and see Jess, the Story of Me tour is heading to Brisbane, Hobart, Canberra, Geelong and Melbourne. Tickets are on sale now if you want to go and see the wonderful woman performing all of her songs. It's a five-hour show.
0: I promise it's not. Will is lying. He's lying, people.
1: There he is. Get the overnight babysitter if you're going along. Thanks, love Jess. You. We love you.
2: Great
1: love
2: to see you.
3: You know the saying, where there's a Will, there's a Woody.
4: Hang on, I don't think I got that quite right.
3: Will and Woody driving you home.
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0: It's Will and Woody driving you home. All right, Woodrow, we're talking love letters yesterday. I don't know why. This is just the job, though, isn't it? You know, you see something, you go, I might look like a bit of a dill here, but
1: it's a beautiful thing about you, Will.
0: I'm
1: you make
0: do it
1: yourself
0: anyway.
1: Vulnerable. So just to confirm, you have been sent by a woman a love letter that you sent her when you were both 14 years old.
0: Yes.
1: Good sign that she's kept it. I think this is going to be a pretty hot letter. Not every letter gets kept.
0: I get the feeling that this was in a binder with...
1: A binder?
0: Yeah, well, this is...
1: She was popular.
0: I mean, this girl was definitely... You had a bit of a dalliance with this girl at some stage. And her sister, I believe. But no one was safe.
1: This is not about me.
0: No one was safe.
1: You cannot put the torch on me like that. This is about you.
0: So, yeah. So the letter that I wrote her, this was... Yeah, we were 14.
1: Yeah.
0: She was on a camp. If you like.
1: Oh, yes.
0: Like she went away, her school went away from
1: And were you dating her?
0: Not at all.
1: Okay, so you're just pen palling.
0: Never got close.
1: Oh.
0: Deep in the friend zone and trying really desperately hard to just have some sort of connection.
1: Classic you.
0: I would say.
1: And you always go to the power of the pen in
0: it's
1: that stage.
0: It's mightier than the sword.
1: Yeah. You always knew you had
0: now,
1: the pen.
0: I don't know when I ever thought I could be a writer because the writing's awful.
1: Don't judge 14.
0: But it's funny. But it's also pretty funny, and I think everyone will have a bit of a laugh at my expense.
1: Do you mind if I set the scene a little bit? This is a love letter. Do you mind if we, you know, just here we go?
0: God, it's really tragic. It's really like, it's quite, like my heart really breaks for teenage me because I'm trying really hard, and this is really embarrassing.
1: It's a safe space.
0: So just think about teenage me when I'm reading this.
1: No one's judging you.
0: Okay.
1: Far away.
0: Hey, Sal. It's Will McMahon, full stop.
1: Yeah, full name. Could be any other Will.
0: Could have been
1: anyone. You're right. You're right. Got to go full name. Surprised you didn't go middle name.
0: Thought I'd write you a letter just to see how you're going. How you are, just the letter R, going.
1: Oh, yeah. Cool. Very cool.
0: So, ... How are you going?
1: Oh.
0: Lol.
1: Oh.
0: Exclamation mark.
1: Bad start. Bad start.
0: That's my teenage voice coming through there as well. A little testy pop. Life's all right in Melbourne. But sometimes, I wish I was on a camp like you. just to get away from it all.
1: A bit much for 14-year-old Will. The big smoke. Just get him out of the city. It's too loud.
0: You know? Question mark? Not much happening. Full stop. Country she. Are you going to the races this year?
1: Nice pivot. Nice change of pace.
0: I'm pumped. Lol. Exclamation mark.
1: Lol?
0: Yeah. It's killing me, man.
1: A lot of
0: I know. It's really. Yeah. This is actually really hard for me to read.
1: Yeah.
0: I hope you're doing bronze medallion camp again next year.
1: Jeez, you are going for everything, aren't you? You want to go to the camp. You hope she's going to the races. You hope she's going to bronze medallion. Just going for everything, mate.
0: Last year was pretty fun. This bit's bad. Do you remember on our testing day and we were all about to do the run, swim, run and we were on the starting line together singing that song, Relax, Don't Do It?
1: Oh, no.
0: Question mark. Lol. Exclamation mark.
1: That's getting a bit stalkery.
0: That was so funny. Exclamation mark.
1: Oh, that's real stalkery.
0: Summer should be great. Exclamation mark. I just can't wait. Exclamation mark.
1: Oh. How did she not burn this?
0: Any news up there? Question mark.
1: Oh.
0: How are your classes going?
1: Oh. God. $20 says she didn't remember the song singing, by the way. Did you ever? I assume you didn't get a letter back, by the way, but go on.
0: I've told my friend Will that I would write to you. He thinks that's pretty cool. Lol. Exclamation mark.
1: You've gone lol again.
0: He's the funniest guy. Exclamation mark. Well, I G2G.
1: Oh.
0: Hope you write back. Full stop. See you later. Love, Will.
1: Oh.
0: It's just.
1: And you never heard from her again.
0: It's just. I can't.
1: Yeah.
0: I can't. Oh, God.
1: Yeah.
0: That's
1: as bad as it gets. Sorry, it's just being, you know, honest friend here. Like, that is.
0: No.
1: But sure, like, didn't you read that one back and go, I'm going to go from the top?
0: Nah, man,
1: yeah,
0: sent
1: it. You were happy with that.
0: Sent it.
1: You were, yeah.
0: Sent it.
1: And so you never received a letter back?
0: Nah. Well, not until now. Not until what? 22 years later, she finally got back to me.
1: And you're sitting on red for 22 years. It's savage. It is savage. Was this the song you were singing on that?
0: Yeah.
1: Lol. So funny.
0: Lol. Can't wait for summer. Lol. Anyway, what's happening?
2: It's Will and Woody. The three rules of comedy are repetition, and surprise.
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0: Yes, it's Will and Woody for your drive home. Smallsy's up next, guys. We're going to get out of here. We're moving our post-show meeting onto the air. It is the feedback, the post-show notes right now.
1: Yes.
0: Got a note.
1: You do? Something like you?
0: No, I said if you've got a note.
1: Right.
0: I actually left the floor open. I've got one, but I'll hold on.
1: Of course you do. No, go on. Crack into your note. You've got your note face on. You've got your I'm excited to give my note face.
0: No, I just thought Annalise was excellent on air today.
1: You were very strong.
2: Take your shout out.
1: Yeah, very strong.
0: Thought
1: very
0: she
1: strong.
0: Was really good.
2: Thanks.
0: Shout out there.
1: Very strong.
0: No worries at all.
2: That's very kind.
1: Loving having you in the
3: Where's
1: studio.
3: Where's producer Annalise?
1: Producer Annalise.
2: Yeah, producer Annalise.
0: Well, what else? She's not like a guest. She's not the cleaner.
3: Well, people that have just tuned in maybe don't know that. They would assume maybe she's a cleaner.
0: I don't think if I heard a voice on a radio show, I'd be like, oh, geez, the cleaner's popped in for five.
3: Like, who is this? Oh, and now it's producer Annalise. I get it.
1: And why wouldn't the cleaner come in for a quick chat, Will?
0: Yeah, he has before. Lovely guy, Frank.
2: He's so nice.
0: Lovely guy.
1: He had a great chat with
0: lovely
1: Frank.
0: Lovely guy. Very lovely guy. Great story. Courageous story.
1: I haven't seen Frank for ages. Where is Frank?
0: Yeah.
1: Anyway.
0: But great dude. No, feedback.
1: Yes.
0: Bit of a ladsy phone topic from you. 4:30, no doubt about it.
1: I'm reading
0: off the sheet there.
1: Yeah.
0: Can you put dibs on a chick? Is what you said. Liv, she's rolling her eyes out there.
3: You can't complain that we had frat calls from a frat phone topic.
0: That's a good workman doesn't blame his tools. Because there were all these boys coming on talking about tuning chicks and dibs and the workbench and all this stuff. And then you turned outside and said, guys.
1: Two things.
0: Poor calls.
1: Two things. It was inspired by a woman caller from the day before. So, point two, I pitched 8 ideas today and you guys picked that one. So it's on you. I pitched absolute gold today.
0: That's actually a very
1: I pitched
0: good
1: some
0: point.
1: Very female friendly gold and you guys were like, nah, do the ladsy stuff.
0: What was the most female thing you pitched today?
1: Is Dad napping? I just thought it was a great bit where we call Dad and we guess if he's napping.
4: You also pitched, have you been in a punch up?
1: That's a bit ladsy. Wait, sorry, you guys sent me a story about people that were punching on about Pokemon cards. What am I supposed to do with it, guys? My arms are tied.
0: Have you had a punch-up over Pokemon?
1: Yeah, it's good. That's good gear.
0: I think it's a good gear.
1: So, look, I think the overall theme here is it's on you guys for picking the wrong ideas.
0: There was some great stuff today that didn't make the show.
1: I agree. And this is what this bit should be, just to you and me being angry about the ideas that didn't
0: about the stuff that didn't get into the show. I couldn't agree more, Woods.
1: I can't remember my other pitches, but trust me, they were gold.
0: Great show, Button Push Tommy as well.
1: Great show,
0: shout out.
4: Thank you.
0: Hot show, good song hooks, loved it. Really strong.
4: In the next 50 minutes.
0: And Mark the Man Daniel as well, great replays. Has to be said.
4: Lizzo's on Smallsy's show.
0: Lizzo, up next on Smallsy. So enjoy that. And tickets for Ariana Grande as well, live in New York.
1: Don't go anywhere.
0: Wowee.
1: We'll see you tomorrow.
0: See you then, goodbye.
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0: You've been dragged into another meeting that should have been an email. 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
1: Jake in Goldsworth was just telling Johnny about something that you can purchase, which is, it looks like it's lasagna in like some sort of a crumb that's been deep fried. 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

0: Johnny and Inky on the show tomorrow morning. 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
1: Jake in Goldswood was just telling Johnny about something that you can purchase, which is, it looks like it's lasagna in like some sort of a crumb that's been deep fried. You've never heard about it, Johnny.
2: Never, and it sounds like heaven to me.
1: What is it, Jake?
3: All right, mate. So coming from experience, I work at the Night Owl in Bentley Park.
2: Yeah.
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0: The office is 12 degrees. 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And Brian's refusing to change the thermostat because he claims it's the perfect temp. 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And that control could see you win a share of $20,000 cash. Workspace
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0: Hey, it is Johnny and Inky on the show tomorrow morning. Let's go through a bit of a checklist, Johnny.
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1: Jake in Goldswood was just telling Johnny about something that you can purchase, which is, it looks like it's lasagna in like some sort of a crumb that's been deep fried. 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

0: The office is 12 degrees. 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And Brian's refusing to change the thermostat because he claims it's the perfect temp. 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
1: The major milestone has been reached in the fight against yellow crazy ants, with another 180 hectares declared free of the pest. King tides are expected to impact Cairns from Friday, with the highest tide of 3 metres forecast.
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1: 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In other news, Cairns will host one of the upcoming G'day Little Queenslander events as the Crisafulli government does roll out free celebrations for families across the state.
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1: Jake in Goldsworth was just telling Johnny about something that you can purchase, which is, it looks like it's lasagna in like some sort of a crumb that's been deep fried. You've never heard about it, Johnny.
2: I've never, and it sounds like heaven to me.
1: What is it, Jake?
3: All right, mate. So coming from experience, I work at the Night Owl in Bentley Park.
2: Yeah.
3: Mate, you got to come down and grab yourself a lasagna topper, mate.
1: A lasagna topper.
3: That
2: sounds amazing.
3: It is the die for.
2: Oh, you sold me.
1: What else is a popular thing to get there?
3: Yeah, mate.
1: Somebody else is talking to him right now.
3: I'm carpentry by day, night owl by night, mate.
1: Right, gotcha. And
2: that.
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1: Jake in Goldsworth was just telling Johnny about something that you can purchase, which is, it looks like it's lasagna in like some sort of a crumb that's been deep fried. 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

0: Will and Woody, you're either up early or up late. And
1: welcome to the show.
0: I mean, this is probably the best of the worst bits from the week. I keep saying that. It's not the best of the worst. It's the best of the best. I mean, we consider this stuff to be good, surely.
2: It's just incredible. It's absolutely incredible.
0: I don't think
2: stuff.
0: It's incredible.
2: No, it's amazing.
0: No, I wouldn't have thought it's incredible, but this is
2: the best stuff you will have ever heard.
0: I think this is the best cut of Will and Woody that you're going to hear.
2: Nah, it's better than that. Raise the bar. So I would say power nap now. Pull over, power nap.
0: Why five. Nap?
2: Just a quick power nap because you want to be up and about for when our best bits start.
0: They're starting now.
2: Well, you got a song. You got a 3-minute power nap and then game on, baby.
0: All right. Well, yeah.
2: Will and Woody. Star 102.7.

0: nothing good happens after midnight, except these two. It's Will and Woody keeping you up.
1: Woodrow, I'd like to know 131065, or you can text us 0429 131065. We're loving the texts, guys. So keep them coming. We are really loving your texts. What is the oldest thing in your fridge and or pantry?
2: Here we go.
1: Is what I want to know.
3: It's been 84 years.
1: Yes.
2: We once got a call of someone who had a fish in their freezer for 25 years.
1: Yes.
2: I think there's the Bar Australia. We actually wanted to eat it, but the lawyers got involved.
1: Yeah, we told it would be lethal.
2: Yeah, and I was still
1: They didn't want a dead on air crew, which I maintain would have been a hot bit.
2: Huge for hits.
1: Would have been
2: huge for hits online.
1: Could have planned the funeral on air. Would have been great.
2: Absolutely. Anyway. Absolutely. Shame. Opportunity missed.
1: But right now, though, there are some people who have got stuff that's really, really still in their fridge that is... I think there's always one person in the relationship that holds onto the things in the fridge that doesn't clear it out.
2: Yes.
1: Yep. My partner, Sam, doesn't clear it out.
2: Right. You always want to go the big cleanse?
1: Yeah, I'm like, why are we keeping that? Still good.
2: I think I've realized I'm the keeper because I've got to be angry.
1: Definitely the keeper.
2: There's nothing worse than when you get home and you're looking for that, you know, Fujoa jam that you haven't had for 15 years, but maybe you've got a hankering for it and you realize that your partner has cleared it.
1: Because it's a conversation. It's rank and you need space as well. You need the space.
2: Yeah, but it's a conversation. I think you can have a pile. You can have a pile somewhere and go, hey, I'm wanting to get rid of this. But I need to have an opportunity to save my Fujoa jam.
1: It's always the condiments as well.
2: Yes.
1: It's absolutely. All, and which, you know, you're right. Because they go missing for a while and you haven't had the thing. Yeah,
2: I know. And you find yourself looking for it.
1: I understand.
2: It might be hungover or something. You're like, I all of a sudden need Fujoa jam.
1: There's a story on Reddit about a guy. I don't know what Fujoa jam is, so stop saying it. There's a guy on Reddit who's kept Cool Whip. Cool Whip in his fridge. For 11 years, since 2015.
2: Jeez. Is that dairy?
1: Cool Whip.
2: Is that dairy?
1: It's like frosting. Yeah, it's dairy, for sure.
2: So I mean, that's 11-year-old dairy. That's got to be bad news.
1: Cool thing about it is that, because there's a Reddit thread that's really popped off where they're using the oldest thing in their fridge as like a time capsule remember what that thing has seen through.
2: So what's the Cool Whip?
1: So the Cool Whip has seen Donald Trump. What's happened since the Cool Whip was, you know, there? Donald Trump becoming president. But the Cool Whip was there when Obama was around.
2: Oh, wow.
1: The Cool Whip was there for the origins of the Me Too movement. The Cool Whip was there for Brexit. Obviously, it's been through COVID.
2: Oh, wow.
1: But the Cool Whip was there when Uptown Funk, when people were doing those music videos to Uptown Funk.
2: Whoa.
1: So That's
2: funny. As soon as you start saying that, then now it feels like, oh, well, that Cool Whip has been around for a while.
1: It's a very cool whip. There's no doubt it's a cool whip. Don't believe me, just watch. It's actually a wonderful thing. I mean, before I throw the food out now, I'm going to take a moment just to be like, wow, this is what you've been through. Because the oldest one in our fridge.
2: Yeah.
1: Had a look this morning.
2: Yeah, talk to me.
1: We've got a chili jam from 2012.
2: Ooh.
1: Yeah.
2: I think a chili jam plays though. I think as soon as it's a jam, I'll bring back the Fujoa jam. I think as soon as you jam it, it lives forever.
1: Well, there are preservatives in jams to keep it going. But people have
2: jams in their bunkers.
1: This particular chili jam has been there for so long that it's crystallized.
2: Is that no mold though?
1: No mold.
2: Crystals.
1: No
2: fine.
1: Mold at this point.
2: A bit of crystals in your chili jam.
1: But if I wanted to use the chili jam before I threw it out this morning, and I did throw it out. 131065 was the oldest item in your fridge and or pantry. Chili Jam, biggest song in 2012. It was alive when somebody that I used to know was rocking his thing.
2: What's Gautier up to these days?
1: Wally DeBakker. I don't know. He's a very interesting man. He's a philanthropist. Last I knew, he donated half the... the royalties from that song to a charity which defended park rangers in Africa who stopped poachers from shooting animals.
2: Wow.
1: He's a very interesting guy.
2: Well done, Molly.
1: Anyway, Betty White was still alive when my chili jam was still rocking.
2: There you go.
1: Remember Betty White? Yeah, Gossip Girl was still on TV. The One Direction Mania was still... Annalise was still sending her videos out to the 1D boys.
4: I was.
2: How old were you in 2012, Annalise?
1: 12.
2: 12.
4: What?
2: 12.
1: Yeah, she was 12 years old.
4: 2 years after One Direction formed, on July 23rd.
1: Wow.
2: So Annalise was in year... Hang on. Annalise was in year 6.
1: Yes.
2: When you bought that chili jam.
1: When I bought the chili jam.
5: Wow.
2: Holy.
5: Wow.
2: That is...
4: Has it survived multiple houses?
1: Yep.
2: Had two of.
1: Yeah, it has.
2: Yeah. So it would have been in Perth.
1: It has. Yeah, it was in Perth.
2: Hang on a second. When you moved from Perth to the East Coast, you brought your chili jam.
1: Yes, we brought the whole thing. Because we had a whole fridge full of condiments.
2: You empty your fridge, Will. Also, leave your fridge in Perth.
1: Nah, mate. I actually brought the fridge back. Jeez. All right, so.
2: Clearly the company was paying for the moving costs.
1: Bubble wrapped everything. They bubble wrapped everything. Liam Hemsworth and Miley Cyrus hadn't broken up when my chili jam was alive. All right, 13-1065. We'll do it with you guys up next because it's lots of fun.
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0: cons you've ever been to. 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
1: What's the oldest thing in your pantry and or fridge?
2: So far in
1: great
2: the lead.
1: Great segue, by the way. Nobody got around that.
2: See, we're so impressed by you, Will. The bar's just higher for you right now. You need to do more to impress
1: source
2: us.
1: Source to source, topic to topic.
2: We expect it. We expect it from you, Will.
1: Okay, so...
2: You're the best broadcaster in the country. And the ratings reflect it.
1: Shut up. All right, let's get into these. I would love a live sniff, by the way, if anyone's at their home or about to get home, if you could open that thing for us.
2: What about a lick?
1: Again, mate, the sauce.
2: No lick?
1: The horn. Keep it in your pants. You've got 10 minutes. You're doing your topic.
2: Little lick.
1: Eddie's called. Eddie.
3: Boys, what's going on?
1: Eddie, what's the oldest thing in your fridge and or pantry?
3: I've got pickle juice. I've got pickle juice that's moved 2 houses over 6 years with me. I refuse to get rid of it.
1: How old, Ed? How old is it?
3: 6 years. Six years old. 2020.
2: So 2020. So why are you refusing to get rid of it? Because there's a... I mean, pickle juice, I think, is pretty good for cramp and stuff. Is there like a big run coming up or something that you're saving your pickle juice for?
3: No. These are some awesome pickles that I bought.
2: Oh, yeah.
3: And I smashed the pickles.
2: Yeah.
3: And I've always wanted to buy another jar of those pickles. So I kept the jar remember what pickles I had. And every time we try and clear out the fridge, my girlfriend wants to get rid of it because I never bought another jar of pickles.
1: It's a legacy. They become a bit of a legacy item in the fridge, okay. Don't they? Like, your fridge feels strange without them. They're the talisman.
2: But there's no pickles in the jar. There's only the juice. But Eddie, you could take a photo of the jar to remember.
3: I could.
1: On you, Eddie.
2: I like you, Eddie.
1: Lara's called on 131065. Text us 0429 131065. Oldest thing in your pantry and or fridge. Lara, what you got?
4: Well, I actually hurt my ear over the weekend and went over to my father-in-law's house and he goes, no worries, I've got something for that, and pulled out eardrops from 1992.
1: Whoa! This is the biggest song from 1992, Button Pusher Tommy. Wow, he's on it. Have a look at that. Wowee. So 44 years old?
4: I don't know.
1: No, 34 years old. Sorry, 34 years old. Wow.
2: So
1: wow.
2: Lara, if he went and fetched that for you, am I to assume that he's been dropping those bad boys in his ears recently?
4: Well, when I showed the expiry date, he was like, don't worry, I think I've got another one, and that one was 2004, so probably, yeah.
1: Wow.
2: The medicine cupboard does get a bit slippery.
1: Wow, that's intense, okay. Lara. 1992, I mean, they've seen some things.
2: What have they seen? What was in 1992?
1: It all gets a bit boring, to be honest.
2: Fair enough.
1: I was just saying before, the Google AI is awful.
2: Oh, okay.
1: So I said biggest things of 1992, the Los Angeles riots, Hurricane Andrew.
2: Oh, geez.
1: The Summer Olympics in Barcelona. I mean, it's seen some things.
2: Oh, Summer Olympics in Barcelona.
1: Seen some things.
2: A long time ago. Well, so you were mayor 4 years old?
1: Let's go to Deb.
2: That might help you out a little bit. First Gulf War, I'm hearing here. That feels like ages ago. let's go to Deb.
1: Well, the problem is when you say what's happened in that year, you do often get the really hectic ones.
2: Yes.
1: You get the really hectic ones, which is just, you're not going to read them out on radio. I mean, Annalise, I feel like you've been mining over there for some big things that have happened.
5: Well, it would have been around for the first Jurassic Park movie being released in 1993.
1: That's a great one, AB. Good for you.
2: Right, a bit of pop culture.
1: In 1992. Were these eardrops, by the way? Is that what she said they were?
2: Eardrops.
1: What is an eardrop?
2: You know, like for Aqua Ear, you put them in and they help out with like a infection in your ear.
1: Yeah, right.
2: You've never had an ear infection?
1: No, I've never had an eardrop.
2: Oh, man, Aqua Ear? You know Aqua Ear? Yeah. Everyone has Aqua Ear. Yeah.
1: I'm getting told to move on.
2: We don't want to talk more about Aqua Ear.
1: Guys, Mel Gibson and Robin Moore were still together in 1992.
2: Who the hell is Robin Moore?
1: Annalise wrote it in the thing. It's 10 years before she was born, mate. She's got no idea. She just wrote it down. Deb's called. Deb.
6: Hi.
1: Deb, what is the oldest thing in your fridge and or pantry?
6: Oh, okay. Not my fridge, okay? Total disclosure, not my freezer.
1: Okay. Mm-hmm.
6: I was visiting my dad and my stepmom.
2: Yeah.
6: And she asked me to get something out of the freezer. Uh-huh. And she had a dog in there.
2: A dog?
6: A dog.
2: A full dog?
1: Oh,
6: a full dog wrapped in a plastic bag.
1: Oh.
6: For 8 years. She said, oh, he's been there for 8 years.
1: Wow.
2: She just doesn't know what to do with it.
6: Well, she's going to get him taxidermied, but hadn't gotten around to it.
2: Yeah. I've tried to taxidermy a number of things. It is a treacherous task. So Deb, so
1: that's intense.
2: Is this a pet or did she find a dog?
6: Oh no, it was a pet.
1: And she didn't just find a dog and put it in the freezer.
2: That's why I asked the question, mate. What's the dog's name?
6: Missy.
2: Missy, and so what breed is Missy?
6: A little.
1: She's small.
6: Terrier.
2: And so another question for you, Deb. So like,
6: yep.
2: If Missy's in there, that's a dead dog.
1: And
2: in
1: she
2: a bag
1: didn't flag it, by the way, Deb. She wasn't like, oh, go to the freezer just so you know, dead dog in there. She was like, just grab
6: some
1: ice.
6: No, didn't flag it.
1: That's
6: no.
1: Awesome.
2: So then my next question, Deb, is there other things in the freezer? So is Missy like next to the ice cream?
6: Yeah, well, she was. I bought a new freezer.
1: Fair enough.
2: So sorry, she was living her life and she was going, vanilla ice cream just under the dead dog.

0: Like those mates that just want to keep going. It's Will and Woody keeping you up.
1: We received a wild call yesterday. I don't know how someone feels comfortable enough to call a national radio show and make a confession like this. She did remain anonymous. I mean, I would imagine a lot of people would have figured out what her voice sounds like.
2: Yes. Did we tell her we put the voice distorter on and didn't do that? Because I feel like that's...
1: I don't think we said that.
2: We didn't do that.
3: But we would never do that to someone.
2: We've done it before.
1: Yeah, we would never do
2: done
1: that.
2: Done it before.
1: No, Will, we haven't.
3: No, we haven't. No,
2: we've done it before.
1: No, what are you talking about, Will? We are a professional unit. Anyway, enough about that. Here was the wild call, the confession we received yesterday.
4: She found a boyfriend a couple of years ago and I had the biggest crush on him and we actually hooked up one night and they're still together. We're not as close anymore, but it definitely
5: clearly,
4: was.
5: To be fair,
4: I told her that I liked him first.
1: Okay.
2: Let's be fair. Well, just because...
5: Okay, she's in the wrong. I agree. Way to flip it, Anonymous.
1: Yeah. Okay. Now, that's her defense, right? Yeah, wild. We can all breathe on that for a little bit. Totally wild. And she has never told that friend that, and they're still dead. Like, it's wild.
2: Yeah.
1: Her defense, though...
2: Doesn't sit well, does it?
1: Her defense, which I want to explore just a little bit here.
2: Mm.
1: She thinks that she got dibs on the guy.
2: She
1: said she found him attractive first.
2: She said,
1: first.
2: In my defense...
1: She had that conversation with her friend.
2: Yep.
1: In effect, she is enacting the dibs law, which I think amongst friendship groups, I think that can happen at times. When you go out and you see a guy that you like and you tell your friends, hey, dibs on that guy or dibs on that girl.
2: Mm-hmm.
1: My question right now, because it's been a while since I've been out and about single in the community.
2: In the wild.
1: I've lost the eye of the tiger.
2: I think everyone's a bit safer because of it.
1: I want to know on 13106.

0: have to respect a dibs if your friend goes, I'm into that guy, back off.
1: I had a dibs on an old primary school crush.
0: Here we go, yes.
1: Primary school crush of mine.
0: Yes.
1: You hooked up with her?
0: Many years later.
1: I told you before you went to go and film the thing with her. Just so you know, mate. Old flames still hold a bit of a candle in my heart there.
0: There was just a lot of chemistry on the set that day, and I couldn't control it, mate. I couldn't put out that flame. I'm sorry.
1: You did. You extinguished a flame in my heart.
0: There's a lot of passion there. Female perspective, Annalise, if you're...
1: Female
0: I know you're,
1: perspective.
0: Good deflection. Annalise,
1: yeah,
0: so
1: he was filming a music video with her. I couldn't do it. I couldn't be there. So I said, my buddy Woody, he'll be great.
0: That music video exists, by the way. You can find it on YouTube. Oh, sexy. Sexy.
1: No one wants to see it.
0: If you look up Arlene Zelina, it's a Drake song. Just come home, I'm coming home. What's that one? Look that one up. Don't give me that face paint. Find it. just don't worry, I'm coming home. What's that Drake song?
2: What is this for?
1: I don't think it matters. I'd leave it. I'd leave it sexy. Don't worry about it. Annalise, what are your thoughts on this? You're still swimming around in the pool.
3: Yes, I'm still single. Thank you for reminding me.
1: Don't make it like that.
3: I think there's two options. Very delicate. Thank you.
1: Thank you.
3: I have two perspectives on it.
0: Mm-hmm.
3: I think if it's like on a night out and you're both going like, oh, he's hot, I think it's, you know, whoever makes the approach first, and if it's meant to be, it'll be. Like, if they end up going for your friend, then that's it. Like, it doesn't matter.
0: But you don't respect the dibs. So if your friend walks up to you and says, hey, I'm really into that guy, I dibs him, and I've had a little conversation with him already.
3: Then I'm not going to go there. No. I will respect the dibs.
0: What if the guy then approaches you and is quite clearly into you?
3: And I think he's hot?
0: Yeah.
3: I think that's a conversation with my friend being like, how in on this are you? Because if you're not super deep into it,
1: it's going well for me. I'm starting to lay some. I'm not
3: flirting until I've had that conversation.
0: Okay, but she says, "Yeah, I'm really into him," but then that guy keeps making advances on you.
3: Then I'd be like, "Well, you can't. I don't think you should go there because he's really. I don't think he's worth it. He's coming for me."
1: I don't think he's worth it because he's coming for me.
0: I want to hear some other opinions.
1: Well, I think
3: it's a test.
1: It is interesting, isn't it? It's interesting. I'd say if you walk into a place and you're like, wow, that person's like gorgeous.
0: Yeah.
1: I'm into them.
0: Yeah.
1: I think you can have dibs on first crack.
3: Yes. I agree.
1: Surely. I get the first run at it.
0: Is there a time limit? Is there like
1: I don't know. I feel like Annalise has had dibs on Collingwood footballer Isaac Quaynor for 5 years now. So no time limit there.
3: Yeah.
0: Have you made the move? Yeah.
3: No, I'm not making the move.
1: Seen him out a couple of times. Never made a move. So if I was your mate, I'd be like, statute of limitations, probably over now. Do you know what I mean?
3: Yeah. And I'm happy to give that up.
0: I'm going to save you. I'm going to save you, Annalise. I want to hear your opinion.
1: She doesn't need saving. She's fine.
0: She's fine. Yeah, absolutely.
3: I'm fine.
0: 131065 is the number.
1: Yep.
0: Dibs.
1: Yes.
0: Can you call dibs on someone when you're out? Can you respect it? How long do you have to give your friend who's called dibs?
1: Yeah, I'm on the first crack model. I reckon that's bang on.
0: All right.
1: We'll do it up next. Will and Woody. You got the
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1: Can you call dibs on someone?
2: I think it's a spicy one. You believe your stance currently, if I can put words to it, is that if a friend of yours calls dibs on someone when you're out, they then get licensed to have a first approach, a first crack, if you will. But then if that goes badly, the dibs is redacted.
1: I'd just like to start this conversation by saying that I think it's incredibly...
2: Here we go. Get off your
1: I think it's incredibly misogynistic and patriarchal to be calling dibs on women who at the end of the day just are the human beings.
2: Get off your high horse.
1: I'm not on a high horse. I'm on an equality horse, Woods. That's what I'm on.
2: You're an equality horse, mate.
1: I know, it's true though. I think that's disgusting language and I would never use that. And I think arguably a disgusting phone topic.
2: So sorry to hurt your sensitive ears.
1: No, but I think producer Annalise, as someone who's still swimming around in the pool, she brought up the fact that if a friend of hers started talking to a boy, creepy if I'm or a girl, Annalise. I mean, at the end of the day,
3: or a boy,
1: couldn't matter. Doesn't matter. If they were talking, then you would give them the space to shoot their shot, as the kids say.
2: So would you? So if it wasn't going well for them, would you ever then make an approach yourself if you also thought they were hot?
3: And if they were dumb there, then yes, yes, I would.
2: You would. Okay.
1: How do you know if they're done?
3: Oh, you just ask, and you'll know.
1: Oh, you ask them.
2: Are you done?
1: Have you finished?
3: Yeah. Right.
1: You probably would, wouldn't you? I actually had a dib situation with my now partner, who I met at a music festival.
2: Disgusting, Will. How dare you try and get ownership?
1: No, she had dibs on me.
2: No, get lost, Will. Let's go to Ash here. Ash on 13 1065. No one would want dibs on you. Ash, you...
4: How you doing, boys?
2: You're good, mate. We're good. You had an arrangement with your friends around dibs.
4: Yeah, so we had a pretty big group of mates, and over the journey there's been a variety of girls come and go. We set up we called it The Rule. Uh-huh. Amongst us boys, so at any stage you could have the rule on one girl, which meant she's off limits at all costs, but every other girl is on the table. So there was plenty of stories of dudes, you know, you've got the rule on one chick for a long time, you're trying to date her or tune her up for a bit, and then you know, another equally as attractive girl would come into the loop, and dudes would try and shotgun her or have dibs on her, and it'd be like, bad luck, mate, you've already got the rule on one chick that you've been working for however long. She's fair game. And it was sort of acknowledged amongst a big group of us boys that you could have it on one chick and everyone else was on the table.
1: Oh, very good. There you go, Ash. You've called it. There you go. I'm going to get us out of there because it does sound like we've entered a frat house.
2: It did a little bit.
1: There's chicks and there's dibs and there's on the table and working and tuning and
2: I didn't even hear all the
1: language. All the language that we really are trying to avoid.
2: Just a note to the prods, maybe some female callers.
1: Wow. I feel like we were in the movie American Pie for a second there. That was all happening.
2: Yeah. Thanks for the call, though, Ash. Appreciate your opinion. here we go, a female. Let's go to...
1: That was a lot happening there.
2: Why did you put him across?
5: We don't call them females, Woody.
1: Yeah, it's just women.
2: Yes.
1: Just women.
2: Girls?
1: You might need
2: ladies. Sorry about that. My bad. Thank you for pulling me up.
1: Yeah.
2: Let's go to Amy here on 13 1065.
1: You might be eyeing off a little bit of a training course of some sort. I
2: did my codes last week. Amy, on 13 1065. Amy,
1: so many heads in hands.
2: Great to have a girl caller on. Dibs. Where do you stand?
6: So, my situation is from very long ago.
2: Yes.
6: So, these days, I would say, you know, if you're like, yeah, dibs that guy or this girl or that person, it depends on the night out. It's a night out, go for it. You know, if it goes somewhere, it doesn't, you're good. But my situation, my friend... My friend called Dibs.
2: Yep.
6: I knew he was into me, but I wasn't too sure. Oh, I don't know. Like, he's cute, but like, not my type, not my, you know, and we've never been in that situation because we've got completely different types of guys.
2: Yep.
6: And as soon as she called Dibs, I was like, no. I'm going after him. So.
2: Whoa. did you communicate that to her, or did you just like hear her have dibs and then just go against that?
6: I told her, nah, I've already been told that he's into me. So if that doesn't work out, then by the end of the night, it's your call.
2: So you had a night. So how did you go that night?
6: Well, it was a weekend, a long weekend. Okay. And we're now married and have a child.
2: Is your friend still into your husband?
6: Well, she's now married, but the flirting and the very obvious being into him went on for quite a while.
2: Wow. Did you have to have a chat? Yeah. Did you have to say, like, listen, the dibs, it's off. We're married.
6: Yeah, I did.
5: Really?
6: She offered, you know, things to be more people in a relationship. But
2: hang on a second. She was going for a keys in the bowl situation.
6: Yeah.
5: Wow. Yeah.
2: Holy.
5: Wow.
2: And did you discuss that with your husband? Did you say, like, hey, listen, we've been propositioned for a keys in the bowl?
6: He was pretty much there when it's happened and been suggested. And yeah, he's like, no, thank you.
2: Dude.
6: I made my pick the second I saw you and I'm sticking with it. So,
2: are you all still mates? Knowing that offer's happened, you're all still hanging out?
6: We're not as close as what we used to be, just due to a few things, but we're still friends. I'm married to that guy she dibbed, so that was 9
5: beautiful,
6: years ago.
5: Lovely, wholesome end to a bit that was definitely over the line in terms of the fratness.
2: No doubt.
5: Well done, Amy.
2: We'll learn from that.
5: Brought it home.
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0: the Woody. You're either up early, up late, or maybe you're still out.
1: Bloody oath. Maybe you're heading to kick-ons right now. You're in the cab, you're in a car share, or maybe you've got a Dezo driver heading towards kick-ons, and you're probably thinking to yourself, ooh, it's a cute boy that I'm interested in, but I just don't know how to talk to that cute boy. Well, listen to us right now, because we're going to have some sparkling banter and conversation, and just bring it up with those cute boys like you thought of it yourself.
0: Yep.
1: That's our gift to you.
0: Yep. I don't want to be involved in that.
1: Okay. That's just advice from Uncle Woody here.
2: Oh, don't go yourself. Really, really, really, really sick.
0: All right. It's Will and Woody. Star 102.7.

0: Woolly. It's Will and Woody keeping you up.
1: Woodrow, Jess Malvoy's on the show. Thanks for coming on, Jess.
2: Thank you so much for having me, honestly.
1: Mate, thanks for coming on.
2: I always have like the most amazing fun, and it just feels so wholesome when I get to chat with you fellas. And it's just, I have the best time. I can't wipe the smile off my face.
3: Feelings very mutual, Jess. Very mutual. I just want to make it so clear to everyone listening right now that what you hear and what you see is what you get with Jess Malvoy. So the team was discussing us re-recording the show opener. We were talking about the kind of voices that we'd want to voice it, and Jess, your name came up immediately as like a dream voice. We were like, I don't think we've got a huge budget for this, but like, maybe, geez, if Jess Malvoy did it, that would be awesome. Jess,
2: no way.
3: The whole team has told me since that the interactions with you were so incredible. You didn't ask for a dollar. You did this all on your own time free. And for those that haven't, I mean, you hear it twice during our radio show, but here is a little bit of Jess Malvoy singing our show opener.
0: Woody's got long hair. And Will is bald, but he doesn't care. Will and Woody.
3: Will did want to bring up one thing, though, just about the lyrics that you sung.
2: Yes. Yes.
3: Will?
4: Well, I've got hair now.
2: Oh, no.
4: Will's not bald.
2: We're going to have to
4: I don't blame you, Jess. You're a professional. The producers, slackers. They got the updated script. They were told. And we've been pumping for 6 months. Will is bald. And now I've got to deal with it.
2: Oh, no.
4: So now the problem is, you know, everyone knows my favourite part of being alive is people walking up to me in the street and going, excuse me, mate, are you Will from Will and Woody?
3: Couldn't be him.
4: Because he still says he's bald in the song.
2: And Will is not bald.
3: There you go.
4: And we've grabbed that.
2: And Will is not bald.
3: Bang. And I think, and Woody's just got normal length hair now. I don't actually
2: and Woody's
3: have...
2: Got- Normal length hair.
3: There we go. There we go. We're workshopping. So if you can get back in the studio and just get that all legit, that'd be amazing, Jess.
2: Okay. Whoop me back in the studio. I'll do it all again.
4: In hindsight, I don't know why our theme song comments on both of our hairs.
3: Well, because it used to be our point of difference.
4: What a strange thing to be like. You could go for anything.
3: It was the one thing, though, that we had, which was I got long hair, you were bald. Because everyone always says, who's Will, who's Woody? It was our one thing.
4: So true.
3: Now we've got...
2: That's what they identify. Now.
4: We'll work on that.
2: I think I'm going bald now.
3: Oh, no. Jess is bald and she doesn't care.
4: Well, Jess, from our brand to your brand, though, let's talk about you, mate. So the story of me to heading to Brisbane, Hobart, Canberra, Geelong and Melbourne. Tickets on sale now if you want to go and see Jess. This is like a musical storytelling journey from you and your life.
2: It really is. And like, and people who have been to my previous shows, like I'm really cutting out the full intensity of the production and the lights. And it's really, you know, think of it as a spotlight, me being able to share images and video footage of the things that people didn't get to see. And I think it's just like, kind of imagining the classic stuff, inspiration from like Disney. There's a moment where I dedicate a classic Disney song and I sing it and I perform it. And it changes here and there, but I just love that I get to be really fluid and have that kind of banter with the crowd and have some like comedy and humor. Everyone has to have a break because they have to like top up their their meter, the car meter. I'm kidding. I've really condensed the show down. I did a bit of a teaser in 2025 and that kind of ran for like almost 3 hours. So I was I can't have a 3 hour show.
4: You got a lot to say. You got a long journey. You got a beautiful story.
2: You know what surprised me? That nobody moved. Like no one like got up and left. Like normally, like you see kind of people just like wandering and they're like, okay, when, you know, looking at the time. And but everyone was literally still in their seats. And so I have condensed the show a little bit more. And it does surprise me because I get to also not just play myself, but I guess reenact moments and people within my life over the years who've built that pathway for me to do what I'm doing today. So Very warm, very just like big, heartfelt, and yes, I do sing. I won't talk to Eros. I will sing.
4: What a surprise!
2: That'd be a real pivot. Sing eventually.
3: That would be a real pivot if you were like, and no singing,
4: just the conversation now.
3: It's just Jess Malloy. Just a lot of interpretive dance. It's all silent.
0: It's Will and Woody.
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0: nothing good happens after midnight, except these two. It's Will and Woody keeping you up.
1: Jess Mowboy on the show. Jess, we've had a lot of fun with you so far. A little bit of a change of pace now, though. You spoke in March on a podcast called Something to Talk About the body shaming that you face throughout your career. I'm sure this will be something that you can see in Jess's show, The Story of Me. Tickets on sale now. And this included comments from people like Kyle on Australian Idol saying to lose the jelly belly.
2: Yeah.
1: How did you deal with that, particularly as a young woman entering the music industry in the 2000s? And has it slowed down now? Is it still going now? And how's it make you feel?
2: It's you know, it hasn't kind of crept into my life. I think what really surprised me the most was other people's reaction towards and their hurt towards the comment being made. You know, I kind of stepped into that light and decided, well, I'm again talking about safe spaces. I will be that safe space. I will be, you know, still have the desire and passion to make music. And that's that was always on the forefront of my mind, was that if I'm doing that, if I'm writing it and then I'm going out to perform it, then nothing else matters. Like, and if that is exciting people and that is putting people in a space of like reflectiveness and kindness and wanting to be a good person, then that's all I want to do in life.
3: I mean, there are probably people listening now that may have body shamed a public figure over the years, most likely on social media. And do you have a message to anyone who would still comment on things like that?
2: You know, I think for people who struggle with their body is to create an environment for yourself, you know, that is positive, that is confident, you know, whether that is following people that are also in that space, perhaps maybe not following the people that kind of make you feel shame, create those boundaries for yourself. For people who are being that person and being the bully and creating that negative space, I think really look at yourself. I think, and I say that with such nervousness because I also don't know your life. I don't know where you've been and how you've been challenged. And I just think step back and worry about you, you know, worry about your lane. And I think that'll get you to a very much more positive space and maybe healing as well.
1: Well said, Jess. Love that. You are the queen of empowerment.
3: Such a good role model. Such a great role model.
1: She is. I mean, and just like this, like, just in case you thought that wasn't the case, she was in the middle of the MCG singing with Snoop Dogg. So, like, it just doesn't get... It doesn't get any cooler. Now, Jess, it wouldn't be a Jess Mowboy interview without you singing. We heard the other day Harry Styles forgot lyrics to his song Cherry during a show recently. He had to ask a fan.
2: That's so hard.
1: Anyway.
3: Didn't know the first line.
1: Went,
3: strummed his guitar, lost the first line and had to ask someone what the first line was.
2: That's so hard.
1: I feel Harry. You feel
3: Has it happened to you before on stage, Jess?
2: Oh, so many times.
1: Really?
2: And you know when it happens? It's when I've looked someone in the eye.
3: Get lost.
1: So we've got some iconic songs that you should definitely know the words to.
2: Okay.
1: Are you ready?
2: No.
1: Okay. All right. So we're going to give you a little bit of lead in and then the song will stop and you just have to keep singing. Okay. You're Jess Mowboy, so there's no backing track, right? I hope you're warmed up. Here we go. First song.
3: You might be mates with these guys. Yeah, I reckon. Maybe. Definitely. Here we go.
2: No.

0: Oh, she's
1: I don't know.
0: Well.
1: I think.
0: You've done pretty well. Wow.
2: Well done.
0: Well done. Well done. Very good.
1: Oh, okay, this now, is so hard, guys. My brain is like hurting.
0: It's don't worry. This next one, I know that was your auditioning song for your first Australian Idol 20 years ago, so you should know the words.
1: Oh, no. I don't really need to look very much further. I don't want to have to go where you don't follow. I won't hold this back again.

0: I think that's what it is.
1: Very good. Well done. Hey, that's not fair. You can't spring Whitney on someone without a warm-up. That was cruel. That was really cruel. You are the most beautiful person in the world, Jess Mowboy. You got a wonderful story. We love you. If you want to go and see Jess, the Story of Me tour is heading to Brisbane, Hobart, Canberra, Geelong and Melbourne. Tickets are on sale now if you want to go and see the wonderful woman performing all of her songs. It's a five-hour show.
0: I promise it's not. Will is lying. He's lying, people.
1: Anyways, get the overnight babysitter if you're going along. Thanks, Jess. We love you. Great to see you. Start 102.7.

0: cons you've ever been to. Will and Woody keeping you up.
1: Woodrow, yesterday you were talking about Princess Diana's love letters, secret love letters.
2: The Terence stamp.
1: Yes, and if that name means nothing to you, then fear not. It doesn't mean a lot to a lot of people.
2: It was in Superman 2.
1: It was in Superman 2, which actually was a big movie. When they were trapped in the diamond, in the glass.
2: Great.
1: Anyway, I'm being told to move on.
2: Great movie.
1: Being told to move
2: on. He's in Yes Man. I could go on.
1: He is in Yes
2: Man.
1: Hey, right up next, speaking of love letters, I got a little bit of surprise for you. I'm going to hate it, but I know you'll like it, and that's why I'm doing it.
2: Yeah.
1: I have a love letter that I wrote to a young woman when I was in my teenage years.
2: Was it so bad that she gave it back to you? Like, why would you have the love letter that you wrote to someone?
1: Because she took a photo of it about a week ago.
2: Outstanding.
1: And was like, hey, check this out.
2: Outstanding.
1: So
2: we're reading that?
1: Yeah.
2: We're reading that? Yes, we are. Yes, we are. Or you can hand it over and I will read it out.
1: No, it's really bad.
2: You choose, mate. You choose. No. I read it. You read it. It's up to you. But we're getting the whole thing.
1: Oh, God. I'm looking at it now. Hands up
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0: mates that just want to keep going. It's Will and Woody keeping you up.
1: We're talking love letters yesterday. I don't know why. This is just the job though, isn't it? You know, you see something, you go, I might look like a bit of a dill here, but...
2: It's a beautiful thing about you, Will.
1: I'm going to do it anyway.
2: Vulnerable. So just to confirm, you have been sent by a woman a love letter that you sent her when you were both 14 years old.
1: Yes.
2: Good sign that she's kept it. I think this is going to be a pretty hot letter. Not every letter gets kept.
1: I get the feeling that this was in a binder with...
2: A binder?
1: Yeah, well, this is... I mean, this girl was definitely... You had a bit of a dalliance with this girl at some stage. And her sister, I believe. But no one was safe.
2: This is not about me.
1: No one was safe.
2: You cannot put the torch on me like that. This is about you.
1: So, yeah. So, the letter that I wrote her, this was, we were 14.
2: Yeah.
1: She was on a camp, if you like.
2: Oh, yes, yes, yes.
1: Like, she went away, her school went away
2: from. And were you dating her?
1: Not at all.
2: Okay, so you just pen palling.
1: Never got close.
2: Oh.
1: Deep in the friend zone and... Okay. Trying really desperately hard to just have some sort of connection.
2: Classic you.
1: I would say.
2: And you always go to the power of the pen in
1: it's
2: that my, stage.
1: Mighty, it's mightier than the sword.
2: Yeah. You always knew you had the pen.
1: I don't know when I ever thought I could be a writer because the writing's awful.
2: Don't judge 14.
1: But it's funny.
2: You.
1: But it's also pretty funny and I think everyone will have a bit of a laugh at my expense.
2: Do you mind if I set the scene a little bit? This is a love letter. Do you mind if we, here we go.
1: Oh, God. It's really tragic. It's really like, it's quite... Like, my heart really breaks for teenage me because I'm trying really hard and this is really embarrassing.
2: It's a safe space.
1: So just think about teenage me
2: when
1: I'm reading this.
2: No one's judging you.
1: Okay.
2: Far away.
1: Hey, Sal. It's Will McMahon, full stop.
2: Yeah, full name. Could be any other Will.
1: Could have been
2: anyone. You're right. You're right. Got to go full name. Surprised you didn't go middle name.
1: Thought I'd write you a letter just to see how you're going. How you are, just the letter R going.
2: Oh, yeah, cool. Very cool.
1: So, .. How are you going?
2: Oh.
1: Lol.
2: Oh.
1: Exclamation mark.
2: Bad start. Bad start.
1: Sorry, that's my teenage voice coming through there as well. Little testy pop. Life's all right in Melbourne. But sometimes, I wish I was on a camp like you. just to get away from it all.
2: Oh, bit much for 14-year-old Will. The big smoke. Just get him out of the city. It's too loud.
1: You know? Question mark. Not much happening. Full stop. Country shoe. Are you going to the races this year? Question mark.
2: Nice pivot. Nice change of pace.
1: I'm pumped. Lol. Exclamation mark.
2: Lol.
1: Yeah, it's killing me, man.
2: Lol,
1: I know. It's really. Yeah. This is actually really hard for me to read.
2: Yeah.
1: I hope you're doing bronze medallion camp again next year.
2: Jeez, you are going for everything, aren't you? You want to go to the camp. You hope she's going to the races. You hope she's going to bronze medallion. It's just going for everything, mate.
1: Last year was pretty fun. Oh, this bit's bad. Do you remember on our testing day and we were all about to do the run, swim, run and we were on the starting line together singing that song, Relax, Don't Do It?
2: Oh, no.
1: Question mark. Lol. Exclamation mark.
2: That's getting a bit stalkery.
1: That was so funny. Exclamation mark.
2: Oh, that's real stalkery.
1: Summer should be great. Exclamation mark. I just can't wait. Exclamation mark.
2: Oh. How did she not burn this?
1: Any news up there? Question mark.
2: Oh.
1: How are your classes going?
2: Oh. God. $20 says she didn't remember the song singing, by the way. Did you ever? I assume you didn't get a letter back, by the way, but go on.
1: I've told my friend Will that I would write to you. He thinks that's pretty cool. Lol. Exclamation mark.
2: Have you gone lol again?
1: He's the funniest guy. Exclamation mark. Well, I G2G.
2: Oh.
1: Hope you write back. Full stop. See you later. Love, Will.
2: Oh.
1: It's just.
2: And you never heard from her again.
1: It's just. I can't.
2: Yeah.
1: I can't. Oh, God.
2: Yeah.
1: And it's...
2: That's as bad as it gets. Sorry, it's just being honest friends here. Like, that is...
1: No.
2: But sure, like, didn't you read that one back and go, I'm going to go from the top?
1: Nah, man,
2: sent
1: it.
2: You were happy with that.
1: Sent it.
2: You were,
1: Sent it.
2: And so you never received a letter back?
1: Nah. Well, not until now. Not until what? 22 years later, she finally got
2: effectively
1: back to me.
2: Had you sitting on red for 22 years. It's savage. It is savage. Was this the song you were singing on that?
1: Lol.
2: So funny.
1: Lol. Can't wait for summer. Lol. Anyway, what's happening?
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1: Jake in Goldsworth was just telling Johnny about something that you can purchase, which is, it looks like it's lasagna in like some sort of a crumb that's been deep fried. You've never heard about it, Johnny.
2: Never, and it sounds like heaven to me.
1: What is it, Jake?
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1: Yeah, mate. Yeah, mate. 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
3: just, I'm
2: serving?
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1: Right, got you.
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Justin Bieber.

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1: Jake in Goldswood was just telling Johnny about something that you can purchase, which is, it looks like it's lasagna in like some sort of a crumb that's been deep fried. 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
9: Good morning, Louise Nielsen here with you. Doctors are warning Cairns locals RSV isn't just as bad as a winter flu. More than 52,000 cases have been recorded nationwide this year, including 756 in the Cairns hinterland and hospital and health service. AMA President Dr. Danielle McMullen says it can cause serious illness, especially for babies and the elderly.
10: RSV, for many people, is a minor illness, but in young babies it can be severe and life-threatening, and also for adults can lead to hospitalisations and increase the risk of things like pneumonia.
9: Vaccinations are free for those aged over 70, Indigenous people aged 60 plus and pregnant women. It comes as we mark RSV Awareness Week. A 27-year-old Parramatta Park man has been charged after allegedly stealing from a Cairns North restaurant. Police say the man entered a restaurant on the Esplanade and ordered food before he stole the cash register. It's alleged he fled on a bike and was later arrested on Sheridan Street in possession of cash stolen from the business. He'll face the Cairns Magistrates Court on June 26. Progress on the Cairns Hospital Expansion Project. The tender for the head contractor to deliver the next stage of the Cairns Hospital Expansion has been released. Health Minister Tim Nicholls spoke in Cairns yesterday. He says the project will provide 4 new operating theatres, 16-day surgery spaces and more.
11: The new wards that will shortly open are due to open in mid-August or towards the end of August of 32 new beds. That's the first stage of the delivery of the additional beds here at the hospital, and that will be followed by another 32 beds next year.
9: And in sport, the North Queensland Cowboys will officially launch their 2026 NRLW season tonight with their round one blockbuster against the Broncos on July 4th. Pre-season training is in full swing and one of the club's newest recruits says she can't wait to pull on the Cowboys jersey for the first time.
12: Coming from, you know, watching the Cowboys play at the Dairy Farmers Stadium and growing up here, it means so much to just even put on the jersey, just even be here.
9: Sian Williams speaking there.
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13: Hi there, I'm Matt McDonald. Donald Trump has called off military strikes against Iran, saying a peace deal is very close. The president claims the final points of the deal had been agreed to. It came just hours after Trump declared he would hit Iran very hard.
14: Yeah, there will be more bombing tonight. It'll be bigger, more powerful. Don't forget, we've knocked out all of their anti-aircraft. They don't have any anti, they have nothing. I mean, they may get lucky with a shoulder weapon or something.
13: The president speaking to Fox News. Weather experts have confirmed an El Nino has now formed in the Pacific Ocean, and it could be one of the most intense ever. That'll lead to hotter and drier conditions in the coming months, raising the risk of drought, bushfires and heat waves. A new study has found teens who spend more than 2 hours a day on social media are at greater risk of depression and poor well-being. And a spectacular opening ceremony has been held in Mexico to mark the official opening of the 2026 FIFA World Cup. Shakira and Burna Boy performing the official song of the tournament in front of tens of thousands of fans.
2: Make Floriana your new local. Aperitivo hour, Tuesday to Saturday.
13: Mexico leads South Africa 1-0 at halftime in the opening clash of the World Cup. The Crows have sent a warning to the rest of the AFL comp after belting the Western Bulldogs. The Bulldogs were never in the match after Adelaide rushed out to a 41-point lead at quarter time before winning by 57 points. And the Broncos NRL Premiership defence seems all but over after slumping to a 48-6 loss to South Sydney. It's Brisbane's sixth straight defeat. That's the latest in news and sport.
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16: Around Cairns and the coast today, the Bureau is saying a partly cloudy one. There is a medium chance of showers becoming less likely late this morning. Yesterday afternoon was glorious.
17: Yeah, it was nice.
16: So lovely. Saturday is looking like a partly cloudy one with a medium chance of showers. And then Sunday, race day, Bureau saying at this stage a partly cloudy one with a high chance of showers most likely in the evening.
17: Okay, all right. That's well, hopefully, bad. Yeah, get most of it out of the way during the day.
16: Maybe you need those showers to help you get along. Yeah. Maybe it's got a bit of a hot one. Today we've got a max of 27 degrees.
17: And right now in Bungalow, it's 22.
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16: Good morning and happy Friday. It is Johnny and Inky, 6:08. Johnny, good morning.
17: Morning, mate. How good's a Friday?
16: Yeah, it is. Tell me something you're excited about today.
17: I'm very excited because this weekend is full of sport. It is just a whole weekend of sport. I've messaged my partner, Jess.
16: Clear the decks.
17: Told her about it and I said, Sunday, count me out.
16: I'm not.
17: Whatever's on, count me out.
16: I'm not a partner. I'm not a dad. I am nobody on Sunday.
17: I'm nobody's anything.
16: Nothing. Pretend I'm not even there. Yeah. There is a lot of sport on the go. World Cup obviously kicked off, which is huge. The Ironman happening on Sunday, plus everything else that's in between as well.
17: Yeah, and that fight on the White House lawn for some reason Donald Trump's put on the UFC.
16: Where's that?
17: That's on Monday.
16: That's on Monday. Yeah. Wow.
17: So it's all happening, mate.
16: It is all happening. Gosh, it's a big show coming out this morning. Your chance to win yourself $1,000 cash.
17: Yep.
16: VIP style family pass to head along to the Speedway next Friday night.
17: That'll be fun, yeah.
16: Minions and Monsters movie tickets up for grabs, and it's Mystery Friday.
17: Hey.
16: 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Let's get into it. Just gone 10 minutes past 6. It is Johnny and Inky on Star 102.7. Good morning.

0: It is Johnny and Inky on Star 102.7. It is 13 minutes past 6. Gearing up for, I mean, before we get to what's happening with the Taipan season coming up this year.
1: Yeah.
0: Can we talk about the NBA?
1: Yesterday.
0: And the lucky bag is back.
1: It is
0: Jordan
1: back.
0: Woods.
1: Yeah.
0: Who is besties with Kylie Jenner, who is also engaged to one of the Knicks players. The one time she hasn't been able to bring her lucky bag to the game.
1: Yeah.
0: Because Donald Trump was there and nobody could take bags in. And it was just, it was, the security was on another level because the president of the United States.
1: Of course, yeah, which you understand
0: was
1: that happens,
0: there
1: yeah.
0: at the stadium. Every other time that she's taken it for 14 games,
1: yeah.
0: they have won, the Knicks.
1: Yeah, they were on a huge winning streak, and the lucky bag was something people were quite concerned about, especially when they found out that you couldn't bring them on the game that Trump was there. Everyone's like, oh, you know, they were talking about it. And I thought at the time, come on, like Americans.
0: It's a bag, who cares?
1: They lost.
0: They
1: lost that game. they absolutely lost that game. 2-1 in the series. And then yesterday, she was allowed to bring the bag again. They were back in Madison Square Garden, back in New York, but allowed to bring the bag. And I think we witnessed, and a lot of the commentators were saying this, one of the greatest comebacks in NBA Finals history.
0: Goosebumps.
1: Unbelievable.
0: Knicks were down. Knicks were down and out.
1: For pretty much the whole game.
0: Yep.
1: Yeah, didn't really grab a lead for most of the game. And it was to the point where when I saw the score at halftime, I was thinking, this is over. Mm. Like, this is so over. It's done. Unbelievable scenes. And like you said to me earlier this morning, the stadium was shaking.
0: Erupted.
1: Like, it was unbelievable.
0: With Timothy Chalamet
1: Stiller.
0: Ben Stiller was there. Kylie Jenner.
1: Yeah.
0: Taylor Swift was also there.
1: Yeah, it was huge, wasn't it?
0: The lucky bag, there's so many memes out there now that it wasn't a ball going into the hoop. It was a lucky bag. So everyone's just, lucky bag.
1: They want to protect that bag now, hey?
0: Yeah.
1: They'd want to protect that bag and make sure it rocks up to the final.
0: One more game for them games, and they've taken out the whole, they've won it.
1: They just
0: won
1: need
0: the
1: to win one more. Yep, and that's going down 10:30 a.m. It's our time Sunday.
0: Got
1: this
0: you.
1: Sunday, so if you want to check that one out.
0: I do love that it's an orange lucky bag.
1: Oh, yeah.
0: Which makes me think of our Ken Frost Holmes Cairns Taipans because they are an orange team, the Orange Army.
1: And I'm glad you brought that up because I was going to mention we've made a couple of exciting signings, which is really cool, but I think maybe the most exciting signing we could make is potentially getting our hands on that bag. I think maybe we need to find an orange lucky bag like...
0: I did think we went to the finals and I traveled to Perth and I thought I had a lucky bra. It was pink. It was fluoro pink.
1: Yeah, yeah.
0: And every time I wore that to the game, they would win.
1: Okay.
0: So then I wore it to
1: finals?
0: The finals.
1: There we go.
0: I thought that I didn't pack it, but I did. And everyone was yelling at me, going, make sure you got the lucky pink bra.
1: Yeah, yeah.
0: And we did not win that game. Yes.
1: And I mean, and that's the thing. Like, the superstitions only work until they don't, right?
0: Exactly.
1: But maybe we need to sign a lucky bag. But we did have a very exciting news overnight. And one of the most exciting young prospects in Aussie basketball at the moment, Luke Paul, he has come through the NBL Next Stars program, which is to highlight big talent in this country that's going to be up and coming and incredible.
0: Love it.
1: But he is one of the most exciting players in that program. He has committed his future to the Taipans, and he's got a little message for the fans.
2: Hey Taipans fans, Luke Paul here. Can't wait to be joining the Taipans in NBL 27. I'm super excited to move up north. Go Taipans.
0: Where is he from?
1: He's from Western Australia.
0: Got
1: and,
0: you.
1: And he very, very young. He's obviously, you can tell a little bit in that little bit of audio there. He's quite young, but he has
0: a bum fluff.
1: Oh, mate. They've posted a video on the Taipans page. You can check that out on the Instagram. And that little top lip hair.
0: I'm excited.
1: Yeah,
0: it's always not a bad idea to invest in some new, fresh talent.
1: Big time. And we got Sean Bruce coming back as well, which is really exciting. Our Million Dollar Man, Jack McVay, still going to be there. It's exciting times to type. We just need an orange bag now.
0: We do.
1: We need a lucky bag.
0: Last Jordan for her. Yeah. It is Johnny Ninkin.

0: Cairns and happy Friday. It is Johnny and Inky on Star 102.7. Yesterday, once again, you and I arguing about something. I didn't believe you. It's kind of the way we stand these days.
1: That's how we roll.
0: Default position is no, and then until proven otherwise.
1: You usually have to go to the phones. That's usually what the settler for us.
0: And we did yesterday. Yeah. We were talking about laughing cow cheese. Had never heard of laughing cow cheese. And we ask you the question, is Johnny wrong? Because you were talking about it.
1: Johnny wrong.
0: Bridget had this to say.
2: And yes, it is called laughing cow cheese because my son's addicted to it.
1: Yeah, me too, mate. Me too.
0: It's a softer style cheese, isn't it? Like
1: yeah.
0: in like a foil wrap
1: yep.
0: that goes yes. around.
1: Yep. It's got like a more of a white colour to it than a
2: My 2-year old grabs it out the fridge himself and opens it himself. Is that addicted to it?
1: Yeah, I used to. Oh, you know what? And you can get what
0: it's called the laughing cow cheese.
1: Yes. You know what you can get, Bridge, as well? I don't know if you've seen these, but they've got the dippers and you can get in the sort of like a La Snack style. But instead of the round bickies, they've got the biscuit sticks that you dip into the laughing cow cheese. They're pretty good. I'll just put that out there.
0: You've
1: They're one
0: her.
1: Of my favourites.
0: Spreadable cheese wedges. There's 8 of them. Creamy original, the laughing cow
1: yeah.
0: with cow earrings.
1: They are elite.
0: Good source of calcium, vitamins A and D, made with real cheese. 2 grams, complete protein. Yeah. Am I wrong with the laughing cow cheese?
3: Yes, you are.
0: Yeah.
3: Sorry.
0: But that's okay. Don't apologise.
1: It's okay to be wrong sometimes. It's okay.
3: It comes in the little triangles and yeah. it's like a cream cheese.
1: Here's something that I don't know if you know, Piltzy, but I just discovered myself because I had a bit of a look online. You can actually get it in different flavours. They've got creamy Swiss French onion and garlic and herb, which come in different colours. So the packaging usually is a bit. It's got a bit of a blue behind it, but the Swiss French onion has yellow packaging and the garlic and herb is green packaging.
0: Pils, would you say that this is a kid cheese? It's not really an adult's cheese?
1: Oh, hang on. No. I don't think so over there, mate. Don't try and downplay the laughing cow.
3: No, I don't mind it, you know, on a bit of toast.
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0: found out that there is a pygmy hippopotamus called Bread Roll.
1: Oh, yeah, that's right.
0: I just love that they've called it Bread Roll. Obviously, it's a Berlin name, but yeah. It translates to Bread Roll. And it does. This sweet little pygmy calf looks like a bread roll.
1: If there's ever been
0: a nickname suited for somebody, Perfect. It would be the pygmy hippo called Bread Roll.
1: Yeah, absolutely.
0: A little smile on our faces this morning. Coming up next, we're going to recap your calls on Servo Bay Marie food.
1: Yeah, this is, there's a lot of options. A lot of options I didn't realise were there as well. I was learning things.
0: Your world changed yesterday when you got to taste something. It was a lasagna topper that you had never heard about.
1: My God, my life has changed. It has actually changed.
0: That's coming up after the news.
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11: Good morning, Louise Nielsen here with you. Cairns locals are being urged to see their GP if they develop severe RSV symptoms. More than 756 cases have been recorded across the Cairns and Hinterland Hospital and Health Service this year. While it can mimic a common cold, RSV can become quite serious.
12: A lot of respiratory illnesses, symptoms of RSV are sore throat, runny nose, bit of a cough, feeling unwell, those mild cold symptoms. But again, if you've got severe symptoms of any sort, difficulty breathing or things aren't getting better after a few days, we've got underlying health conditions, and it's always worth checking in with your GP.
11: That's AMA President Dr. Danielle McMullen speaking there. It comes as we mark RSV Awareness Week. A 27-year-old man has been charged after allegedly stealing a cash register from a Cairns North restaurant. It's alleged the Parramatta Park man entered a restaurant around 9 p.m. on Wednesday night and then fled on a bike. Police later arrested him on Sheridan Street in possession of stolen cash. He's due to front Cairns Magistrates Court on June 26. Locals are being told to be mindful of where they park their vehicles, with king tides set to impact Cairns from today. We're being told conditions may be intensified by high rainfall and the king tides are expected to occur overnight. Tides will peak tonight at 7:30 at 2.92 metres. Streets most likely to be impacted by king tides include several in Portsmouth and parts of the Esplanade. And the Cowboys are gearing up for their 2026 NRL season launch tonight, ahead of their massive July 4th showdown with the Broncos. One of the club's new signings, Lydia Tarua-Quedley, on deck until the end of 2027. She'll get to run out in Cowboys colours with her partner's sister, Abigail Roach.
13: We actually played together back in Auckland, back home, for Richmond Roses. I'm just so excited to play with her again. It's like a full circle moment.
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14: Hi there, I'm Matt McDonald. Donald Trump claims a peace deal with Iran is even closer, saying the final points of the deal have been agreed to. Trump had earlier threatened to hit Iran very hard overnight before calling off the military strikes. The federal government is not completely ruling out extending the fuel excise cut. The halving of the excise is due to finish at the end of this month, but Treasurer Jim Chalmers has told the ABC it remains under review.
15: Obviously, there's only another 2 or 3 weeks left in this month, and so we'll come to a decision closer to the end of the month.
14: There's been more violence in Northern Ireland, with police clashing with protesters again following a brutal stabbing in Belfast earlier this week. At least a dozen officers have been injured overnight, with 16 people arrested. And the British Defence Secretary has quit right before he was due to hold key talks with Australia's Defence Minister. John Healey was supposed to meet with Richard Marles overnight but resigned over the Starmer government's cuts to defence spending.
10: Cairns RSL Club. If we're not your local, move closer.
14: The opening clash of

0: 1-0 a short time ago. The Crows are knocking on the door of the top four after a 57-point demolition of the Western Bulldogs. A 9-goal first quarter set the scene for the night, including 3 goals from captain Jordan Dawson. And the Rabbitohs have handed the Broncos their 6th straight loss, thrashing Brisbane 48-6. It was an emotional night, with both sides honouring Jai Arrow after he revealed his battle with MND. That's the latest news and sport.
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3: What's happening weather-wise around Cairns and the coast? A partly cloudy one. Yesterday was a glorious afternoon after the showers that we had. No one doing burnouts in the street because it wasn't wet enough last night.
4: Didn't have to get the camera out, mate.
3: I'm not alone, can I tell you?
4: Yeah.
3: For those who don't know, every time it rains, there is a car that, obviously I've got a great corner.
4: You do.
3: And it's a nice little corner for them to slip out when it's raining. And they kind of do this little bit. Got caught out because I went to film them. Not that I'm going to do anything with the footage. No. I just thought that my arm would get there first before my eyes would. So,
4: and you really wanted to see what type of car it was.
3: Yeah,
4: I understand.
3: My camera did me wrong and then put the flash on. So then,
4: sold you out, the camera.
3: So then from then, they would light up my house with their spotties every time they came around. I'm not alone, though. Somebody else I know pulled me aside yesterday and said they've got a roundabout near their place.
4: Yeah.
3: Same thing happens.
4: Yeah.
3: She's in the garden filming.
4: Wait, like hiding in the bushes?
3: It's a real thing, J-Man.
4: Wow.
3: What are you going to do with the footage? She's like, nothing.
4: No. Just neighbourhood watch styles, yeah.
3: Partly cloudy one, medium chance of showers becoming less likely late this morning. Saturday at this stage is looking like a shower or two, and then Sunday is looking like some showers increasing. Today we've got a max of 27 degrees.
4: And right now in Bentley Park, it's 22.
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3: World Cup soccer or football, whatever you like to say.
4: Yeah, round ball, yeah.
3: Has kicked off. If you don't want to know the score right now between Mexico and South Africa, look away from your radio in 3, 2, 1. Mexico's so, winning.
4: Yeah, 2-0. Yeah. And South 2-0. Africa have a red card, which I'd...
3: Makes
4: it a bit harder.
3: Going to be talking about more of this because there's a couple of things that are happening with the World Cup that have never really happened before.
4: Which we kind of expected, being the host nation, being America, Canada and Mexico. We know that Trump likes to do things a little differently, so he's had a bit of influence. But yeah, the Americans in general, they go big or go home, don't they? They really like to do things their own way.
3: Yeah, coming up next though, service station food. It's what soccer players live on, basically. What's your go-to at the Hot Box or Bay Marie? That's coming up next on Star 102.7.

0: up after 8 o'clock this morning, your chance to join us next Friday night. Get your backside, trackside at the Speedway. Family pass up for grabs. And not just that, it's a VIP style. So you've been sorted out with some beverages, also some food, and a great spot to watch it.
1: Yeah, really good seats. And it's so much fun. The Speedway is a great time.
0: It is. Right now, though, recapping your calls on what's your go-to food at the service station? You know, the Bay Marie or hot box, whatever you like to say. The crumb sausage. Yeah. Is it the garlic ball? What is it?
1: I don't regret a lot of things in my life, mate, but I regret going 36 years before trying a lasagna topper. Oh, my God.
0: And I think the joy of it also is when you got the lasagna topper delivered to you yesterday, it was piping hot, but you also got to see the grease that goes through it and makes the bag see-through. Like it's like a see-through window. And that's the joy of servo food.
1: Yeah.
0: Jake in Goldsbrook. So I was just telling Johnny about something that you can purchase, which is it looks like it's lasagna in like some sort of a crumb that's been deep fried. You've never heard about it, Johnny.
1: I've never, and it sounds like heaven to me.
0: What is it, Jake?
2: All right, mate. So coming from experience, I work at the Night Owl in Bentley Park.
1: Yeah.
2: Mate, you got to come down and grab yourself a lasagna topper, mate.
0: A lasagna topper. So it really is a slice of lasagna that's crumbed and then deep fried.
1: Wow, that's
2: exactly it, mate. It
1: that
2: is
1: sounds amazing.
2: The die for.
1: Oh, you sold me. Where am I going? Where am I? Night Owl, Bentley Park, you say?
2: Night Owl, Bentley Park, mate.
1: God.
0: What else is
1: it?
0: What else is a popular thing to get there?
2: Yeah, mate.
0: Yeah, mate. Somebody else is talking to him right now.
1: Are you currently serving?
2: I'm carpentry by day, night owl by night, mate.
0: Right, gotcha. And is your boss yelling at you right now to do something?
2: Yeah, a little bit.
0: Sue in Redlinch, service station food, what's your go-to?
3: Usually a pie, if I can get a curry or a pea pie or combination of both. PN curry is the best.
0: PN curry pie. Haven't heard of that one.
1: No.
0: A lot of the times also they're the perfect temperature. They're the scoffer. They're not too
1: just
0: hot.
1: Just that pie warmer there. They're not,
0: Do you, when you go to a small town, a lot of the times they make their own pies and that's just gone up a level, hasn't it, Sue?
3: Yeah, Babinda Bakery does a pretty good pie.
0: Yeah.
1: Aye.
0: Joshy in Murrumbidgee. What's your go-to when you go into a service station? Doesn't matter what time it is, what time of day, maybe you haven't even got yourself some fuel, you just don't care. What's your go-to that you grab from the hot box?
4: Yeah, definitely lasagna toppers are up there.
1: Yeah.
4: So I can't believe you haven't had one.
1: I know, I can't. No, Joshy, I can't believe it. I'm disappointed in myself,
0: to be
1: honest with you.
0: Can I tell you, when my fiancé's had them, they seep through the bag. So when you put them in the bag, the bag becomes see-through. Like it is all
1: see-through. That doesn't bother me at all. I'm in, mate. I am in.
4: Even the other one is pork riblets.
0: I'm sorry?
1: Ooh, okay.
0: What does that look like? What is that?
4: It's like that. It's a long bit of meat with barbecue sauce sprinkled over them.
1: That sounds amazing.
4: I don't know. Yeah, they're normally there. It's like a rectangular, but quite long and skinny. And it's just a piece of meat, piece of pork. And it's like a swirl of barbecue sauce over them.
1: Joshy, how many are we doing in a sitting?
4: Oh, if you have too many, they don't feel well.
0: Right.
4: But I'll have about 12.
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0: It is Johnny and Nikki on Star 102.7, 10 minutes away from 7 o'clock. 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
1: Yeah, star1027.com.au. It is absolutely free to register for that one. It takes 2 seconds. And then after 8:30, we're going to draw one name out of a hat and they're going to win themselves a Metro thanks to Clifton Beach Butchery. It's the best way to enter any weekend.
0: Especially a weekend of heading into Ironman.
1: Yeah.
0: Actually, been a while since we've spoken to our mate who likes to cook a barbecue for Ironman.
1: Is he doing it again this year?
0: Good question. Let me put out the feelers. Normally he'd be at Yorkie's Knob.
1: Yeah.
0: Is it
1: near a roundabout where he sets up?
0: Yeah, you see the Weber. And he put a roast in there and... Oh.
1: Wasn't he slow cooking like... Yeah, he was doing all
0: this. Puts it on in the morning. Imagine being an athlete and you're on the bike normally at that time then you go past that and you've got the smells of a roast that is underneath the Weber.
1: Just hand you out a piece of meat with some
0: tongs. Coming up next, Johnny, you're on the other side of parenting. We'll find out what's going on then.
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0: Good morning. It is Johnny and Inky. It is 6:54. Happy Friday.
1: Now, my little one, mate, Rocky, he's nearly 2 years old. Turns two at the end of this month on the 29th of June, which is really exciting, but also a little bit terrifying because, as everyone always says, terrible twos, they're quite... terrible.
0: It may not be that way. Sometimes it can be the teenagers.
1: Yeah. Oh, which God, is, what? Yeah. I haven't heard of that.
0: So they come in hot and heavy.
1: Oh, no.
0: I think sometimes when somebody say terrible twos, it's like you just dread it. And it's like, just live each day because it may not happen.
1: No, and the thing is, I think he's probably got it out the way a little early because there was a couple of weeks, the last few weeks. My God, it's been rough. But no, he's, but like with anything, but especially with parenting, it ebbs ebbs and flows, right? Like you have some sensational days, some incredible days, some moments where you go, this is what it's all about. And then you have some other days where you're like, what have I done? Why, is this the right choice? Did I make the right choice? What am I doing?
0: I've just noticed that you're never in control.
1: Nah.
0: And it's you have to kind of relinquish that. And also, just when you think you're nailing it, you're not.
1: Yeah.
0: Because they'll flip the script and it's like, no, you're just reminding you once again, you're not in control.
1: And it's so, you're right, it's so quick. You can have all the control in the world or feel like you do and have a handle on the situation. And they just change it up so quickly. And my life has changed so much because at first I was getting a lot of advice, and now I've found myself, particularly last night, I found myself giving some of the advice, which is a little bit scary. That in itself, if I'm the one giving you advice, that's scary. My mate Patrick, I caught up with him last night. He's about to have a child. They are a couple of weeks out, and he's had to fly back home so that he can be there for the birth. And he was sort of asking for little tips and stuff. And he'd you know, he's met Rocky before, so he was asking all about him and what's going on there. And I just had this moment where I was like, man, I'm giving advice in this moment, and I'm definitely not the person that should be giving it. I don't know that I have a handle on this. And it brought me back to the moment when other people were giving me advice, and I'm thinking, I don't think maybe they had a full handle on it.
0: What advice are you giving him? Because you just said probably about an hour ago that your advice is on Sunday. You're not a parent.
1: No,
0: you're
1: I'm
0: not. You're not a partner. You are no one. You're a statue in your house because you want to watch sport. From the times that your eyes open until the time the eyes close.
1: I said, mate, everything's a scoreboard. You've got to make sure you write down all the good things you do and tell your wife about it at all times.
0: It is Jordy and Nikki on Star 102.7. Good morning. Right now, this is our guy. Guys, Sebastian on Star.

0: Johnny and Inky on Star 102.7. Happy Friday. Coming up next, your chance to head along to Event Cinemas to go and see a looks like a very funny flick.
1: Yeah, Minions and Monsters. The Minions are back at Event Cinemas June 25th. Those little yellow guys that talk absolute gibberish and are just chaos. It's great.
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13: Good morning, Louise Nielsen here with you. Triathletes will descend on Cairns this weekend for the 15th Cairns Airport Ironman. It's expected to bring more than 7,000 people to the region. Barron River MP Bree James says it's also a huge boost for the local economy.
14: Over 3,000 people will be racing this weekend. It is a record number of people racing, which is an extraordinary commitment to Ironman to show that it is an event that grows year on year.
13: A 27-year-old Parramatta Park man has been charged after allegedly stealing a cash register from a Cairns North restaurant. Police say the man entered the restaurant on Wednesday night on the Esplanade and ordered food before he stole the cash register. It's alleged he fled on a bike and was later arrested on Sheridan Street in possession of cash stolen from the business. He'll face the Cairns Magistrates Court on June 26. Doctors are urging Cairns locals to take up the free respiratory syncytial virus vaccine. It comes as we mark RSV Awareness Week. The virus has already spread through the Cairns Hinterland Hospital and Health Service. More than 756 lab-confirmed cases recorded this year. AMA President Dr. Danielle McMullen says the vaccine is free for those most at risk in Queensland.
9: The GPs and some pharmacists have access now to the vaccine that's available for older Australians and pregnant women. So if you're over 75 or you're Aboriginal and Torres Strait Islander and over 60 years old or currently pregnant, it's worth talking to your GP about your RSV vaccine.
13: And locals are being told to be mindful of where they park their vehicles, with king tides set to impact Cairns from today. Tides will peak tonight at 7:30 at 2.92 metres. Streets most likely to be impacted include several streets in Portsmouth and parts of the Esplanade. We're being told conditions may be intensified by high rainfall.
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15: Hi there, I'm Matt McDonald. Donald Trump expects a peace deal with Iran to be signed within days. It comes just hours after Trump threatened to hit Iran very hard before calling off the strikes. The president says the final points of the deal have now been agreed to.
16: Subject to finalization of documents, we should get done over the next few days. We'll probably have a signing maybe in Europe.
15: Australia is bracing for a hotter and drier spring and early summer, with experts confirming an El Nino has formed in the Pacific. Scientists warn it could be the most intense one we've had since the 1950s. International students who drop out of their courses would be forced to return home under a One Nation policy. Leader Pauline Hanson claims some are exploiting visa loopholes by course hopping. And an Aussie study is warning adolescents and teens are at heightened risk of depression if they spend two or more hours on social media a day. The report found the 12 to 13-year-old age group is the one that's most at risk, especially girls.
12: Floriana's $69 long lunch with Mediterranean-inspired drinks. Details online.
15: Mexico's on track to win the opening clash of the World Cup. They were leading South Africa 2-0 a short time ago, approaching full-time. Crows coach Matthew Nix has described last night's win over the Western Bulldogs as their most complete performance of the season. Adelaide ran out to a 41-point lead at the first break before winning by 57. And the Broncos have been belted 48-6 by South in the NRL. It's Brisbane's sixth straight loss, with their premiership defence now in tatters. That's the latest news and sport.
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0: After the showers that we had, it was nice to have a lovely afternoon weather-wise. It was glorious. Today, a possible shower bureau saying partly cloudy one with a medium chance of showers becoming less likely late this morning, which to me says an afternoon of some sunshine.
1: Yeah, I would agree, yeah.
0: Saturday at this stage is looking like a partly cloudy one with a shower or two, and then Sunday showers increasing for the Ironman. Today, we got a max of 27 degrees.
1: And right now in Smithfield, it's 21.
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17: Wake me up!
0: Ironman, yes, let's mention that in the weather there. Sunday is the big race that's going to be happening for Ironman. Athletes are in town at the moment. There's also other things happening today and tomorrow along the Esplanade, but the big Ironman road closures happening, especially the Captain Cook Highway going from Palm Cove close to Port Douglas from 5:30 in the morning until 5:30 in the afternoon. That's on Sunday. There's also one lane that's kind of coming into town from the Northern Beaches that also is going to be one lane down, so just one lane. If you need to head to the airport on Sunday, I'd allow a little more time just to get there.
1: Yeah, absolutely agree there, mate. And the Esplanade is going to be absolutely packed. Yeah. I saw the setup yesterday. Walked through the Ironman, the village there. They've got, they had live music going. It was already starting to really take off, which is great.
0: To feel like a vibe, which it is. It's nice to see all the athletes as well.
1: Yeah.
0: It is Johnny and Inky on Star. Coming up next, your chance to win yourself a couple of tickets to head along to Minions and Monsters on Star.

0: 7 minutes past seven. Johnny and Inky on Star 102.7. We want to send you along to Event Cinemas to go and say, check out Minions and Monsters. It's an in-season pass, so when it comes out, then you can go and see it whenever you want to see it.
1: Yeah, that's right, man. It comes out June 25th, so we're preparing you nice and early. It'll be out in Event Cinemas, and it just looks like really fun. It's a continuation of those fun family movies that the Minions have.
0: Bit chaos is what chaos, they do. Yeah, they're normally getting up to chaos. You need to tell us what song the Minions are singing here.
2: Look,

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1: Do they do the hand movements with it as well?
0: Oh, I missed that bit.
1: I
0: do love that one of them's dressed though with a fruit bowl on their head and also coconuts where they're supposed to be.
1: So good. 4041 1027. If you want that double pass, if you know what song the Minions are singing there.
0: It is Johnny and Inky on Star 102.7. Good morning at 13 minutes past 7 right now. This is Bon Jovi.

0: on Star 102.7. Good morning. Happy Friday. 16 minutes past 7. Minions and Monsters is coming out of Event Cinemas the 25th of June, and we want to send you along to go and see it whenever you want when it comes out.
1: What did we say the premise was for this again yesterday? They were making the Minions are making a movie,
0: and they had to make a monster. And they make different monsters, and it's full chaos.
1: That's awesome.
0: Exactly.
1: That's
0: what Minions
1: gonna be great.
0: Do.
1: Yeah.
0: Nay in Smithfield, good morning.
2: Good morning.
0: Good morning. Happy Friday. Big plans for the weekend?
2: Thank you. Busy one with the kids and sports and Iron Kids.
0: Nice.
1: That's awesome.
0: So are they both competing in Iron Kids?
2: They are, yes. Both.
1: Wow.
2: 9-year-old and 10-year-old.
0: That's so exciting.
1: Yeah.
0: It's just the swims in the lagoon, and the run and the ride are just around the Esplanade?
2: Yeah, they just go up and down the Esplanade.
0: That's so cute.
1: Have they been doing any sort of training or anything? Have they been like, Mom, come on, we need to go do more training?
2: No, but they're both pretty active with sports, so they're
1: just going to blitz it.
2: They're just winging it.
1: Yeah,
0: good
1: love
0: on
1: that.
0: Them.
1: Yes. How good.
0: All right, we need you to tell us what song the Minions are singing. This Minions are singing their name in Smithfield.
2: Yeah, it took me a minute to work it out. I think it's the YMCA.
0: Sure is. Here they go. They're just chaos, aren't they?
3: I love it.
1: There it is.
0: Nay, you just scored yourself a couple of tickets to head along to Event Cinemas to go and see Minions and Monsters. Enjoy it. And good luck to the kids.
1: Yeah.
0: And the Iron
2: Great,
0: Kids.
2: I love it.
0: That's exciting. When's it happening? Tomorrow morning?
2: Tomorrow, that one is, yeah.
0: Gosh, how much sport do you have on your calendar right now? Because it's like, yep, that one there, yep, yep. What else? What other sports do they do?
2: My daughter does gymnastics and dancing, and my son's in about 3 different soccer teams.
0: Chaotic
2: and busy at times.
0: You are.
1: Wow.
0: Are you just like a taxi, like an Uber these days?
2: Basically, yeah.
1: Yep, drop them off. 5 stars, thanks. Remember to rate me 5 stars.
0: Clean up the vomit also from the back. Thanks, Nate. Have a great day.
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0: She was courtside at the Knicks game. I'm talking about Taylor Swift on Star 102.7. The lucky bag was back, which means that the New York Knicks, they had a win.
1: If you're a San Antonio Spurs fan, you got to find that bag and destroy it because it is a real luck charm, I believe now.
0: Whose bag is it? It's Jordan Woods, and she is engaged to one of the Knicks players.
1: Yeah.
0: She's also used to be besties with Kylie Jenner. And
1: yes,
0: the one game that she didn't get to take her lucky orange bag, which is from her company called Woods or something, and it's $125 for the bag. The one time she didn't get to take it is the one time that the New York Knicks had a loss. And the reason she couldn't take it is because Donald Trump, the president of the United States, was in the stadium and nobody was allowed to take bags.
1: Yeah, Donald said, I'm the only orange thing that's going to be allowed in this building, guys. So you better keep that bag at home.
0: What a win it was yesterday for them. Down to the wire.
1: Yeah, well, they were getting absolutely pants. By halftime, the score was insane, and it looked like the Spurs were going to have another win and tie up the series, and then all of a sudden, they called it the greatest comeback in NBA Finals history. So it's huge.
0: Timothy Chalamet, the actor, I don't think I've ever seen him go so crazy in my life.
1: But he's really into it, isn't he?
0: He wants them to have a nice little win. It's been a while since the New York Knicks have had a win.
1: Isn't it the 60s, the last time they won a championship?
0: Been a long time. Yeah. Coming up next, talking about winning things, your chance to win yourself $1,000 cash is going to be on the table coming up next.
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12: Good morning, Louise Nielsen here with you. A 27-year-old man has been charged after allegedly stealing a cash register from a Cairns North restaurant. It's alleged the Parramatta Park man entered a restaurant around 9 p.m. on Wednesday night and then fled on a bike. Police later arrested him on Sheridan Street in possession of stolen cash. He is due to front Cairns Magistrates Court on June 26. Cairns is gearing up for its 15th Ironman. This Sunday, the region's top professional triathletes will line up for the Cairns Airport Ironman, battling it out for the 2026 titles. Barron River MP Bree James says it's also a huge boost for the local economy.
13: What this means for our economy is a $17.5 million injection into the Queensland economy, which is extraordinary. It is about 37,000 room nights just for Cairns alone.
12: And progress on the Cairns Hospital expansion project. The tender for the lead contractor to deliver the next stage of the Cairns Hospital expansion has been released. Health Minister Tim Nicholls spoke in Cairns yesterday. He says the project will provide 4 new operating theatres, 16 day surgery spaces and more.
14: The new wards that will shortly open are due to open in mid-August or towards the end of August of 32 new beds. That's the first stage of the delivery of the additional beds here at the hospital, and that will be followed by another 32 beds next year.
12: And in sport, the North Queensland Cowboys will officially launch their 2026 NRLW season tonight with their round one blockbuster against the Broncos on July 4th. Pre-season training is in full swing, and one of the club's newest recruits says she can't wait to pull on the Cowboys jersey for the first time.
15: Coming from, you know, watching the Cowboys play at the Dairy Farmers Stadium and growing up here, it means so much to just even put on the jersey, just even be here.
12: Sian Williams speaking there.
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2: Hi there, I'm Matt McDonald. Donald Trump claims his threat of more attacks is what's prompted Iran to agree to a peace deal. The president vowed to hit Iran very hard overnight before calling off the attack just hours later. Trump says the final points of the deal have now been agreed to, and he expects it to be signed in Europe within the next few days. A man has been charged with sending offensive emails to a witness who appeared at the Royal Commission into anti-Semitism. The 59-year-old man was arrested at Woodburn in northern New South Wales, with police seizing electronic devices and two prohibited weapons. More than a dozen police have been injured after another night of violence in Northern Ireland. Protesters threw bricks and petrol bombs at officers and set cars alight in Belfast as anger grows following a brutal stabbing earlier this week. And six Aussie artists have been inducted into the ARIA Hall of Fame at a ceremony in Sydney. Among the new inductees, Jenny Morris, Kate Sobrano, The Living End, and Vicar and Linda Bull.
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2: Mexico has claimed the opening clash of the World Cup with a 2-0 win over South Africa. There were three red cards in the match, just one less than the whole of the 2022 tournament. Adelaide's thumping 57-point win over the Western Bulldogs has been soured by a hamstring injury to Luke Pedler. He'll have scans today. And Broncos coach Michael Maguire insists their season is not over. Despite slumping to their sixth straight loss, Brisbane was thrashed 48-6 by South. That's the latest news and sport.
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16: Say not a bad day that we're expecting around far north Queensland today.
17: It's all right for
16: yesterday,
17: now.
16: Yesterday there was a nice little afternoon that we had of blue skies and some showers overnight. Bureau saying today some a medium chance of showers. Becoming less likely later on this morning. So maybe it's just going to be a partly cloudy day. We'll see how we go.
17: All right, I don't mind that.
16: Saturday is looking like a shower or two, medium chance of showers. And then Sunday, the Iron Man, partly cloudy with a high chance of showers, most likely in the evening. So he's hoping we get a nice day for the athletes.
17: That'd be good.
16: Today we've got a max of 27 degrees.
17: And right now in Edgehill, it's 22.
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16: Good morning, it is Johnny and Inky, it is 7:34. Can't half tell that there are athletes and lots of them in our town. I think over around 3,000 athletes competing, which is pretty incredible, is because I went to a supermarket that is very close to the Esplanade. No avocados.
17: Oh, yeah, that's a big one.
16: I've never not seen... Also, the avocados normally are not when you first walk in. Normally, it's the berries sometimes.
17: They usually put the berries at the front,
16: and it was avocados.
17: Right, big display.
16: And there was big display, and there was, I think, two rogue, yucky avocados left. And I was like, huh, we've got a lot of athletes in town.
17: Yeah, they do, because it's the good fats, isn't it, they say. They've got the good fats in them, which I don't know.
16: In the avocado. Put it on some toast, a bit of avo on toast, maybe in a salad, or...
17: I actually rate like an avocado with your bacon and eggs.
16: Yeah.
17: I really rate that.
16: A bit of avocado also, like cut it in half. And then just, I know there's some people like to kind of just put some feta in the little hole and then
17: just eat it out.
16: Anyway, we got $1,000 up for grabs right now with the $1,000 minute.
17: That's right. It is all thanks to Ken Frost Homes, the 1K minute. Your chance for the $1,000. 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If you answer more quickly than 60 seconds, that $1,000. 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Possibly avocados is all yours. I'm going to give you one of the answers right now, so you only got nine more to go. A great way to see more of Cairns on the Esplanade is to ride the Reef What?
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2: Mia and David in Red Lynch. Good morning, team.
3: Morning.
2: Good morning. So, Mia, you're looking to win $1,000 this morning to pay for what?
3: Rego for next year to do the Ironman all over again for the half.
4: Oh, I thought you said car Rego when I was talking to you off air.
3: No, not any more interesting.
2: So, Mia, are you competing in the Ironman on Sunday?
3: Yeah.
4: Wow.
2: Doing the 70.3 or the full?
3: The half with my sister and my dad.
4: Nice.
2: So, what are you doing?
3: Oh, no, so we're doing the whole thing, but just together.
4: All of you guys
2: got you.
4: Wow.
2: So not in a team. That's awesome. How are you feeling about Sunday?
3: Nervous already.
4: Yeah, I bet. Have you never done anything like this before, or there's been a few events you've entered in the lead up?
3: Yeah, a few events, but Nothing as extreme as this.
4: Wow.
2: Oh, I'm really excited for you. Good luck.
4: What out of the three, what are you more worried about? The swim, the ride, or the run?
3: The swim.
4: Yeah, me too. That's where I would be. Yeah.
2: Why? Because it's going to be a bit rough, or just it's just hectic?
3: Yeah, really, really rough. And yeah, who knows what the wildlife will bring.
2: Yeah.
4: Well, that's
2: that's an adventure. I love your attitude. Right. Who knows? But I'm down for it anyway.
4: Yeah.
2: 10 questions, 60 seconds. Get all right. David, are you also competing in the Ironman this year?
5: No, we're running one of the 8 stations.
2: Oh, no.
4: Nice. Awesome. A real family affair,
2: yeah,
4: isn't it?
2: This is awesome. Okay, 10 questions, 60 seconds. Get them all right. That coin is all yours. You can pass on one, and hopefully we've got time to get back to it. Team, are we ready?
3: Yep.
2: J-Man, you good to go?
4: Yeah, I'm good to go.
2: Your time starts. Good luck now.
4: A great way to see more of Cairns on the Esplanade.
3: Right.
2: Correct.
4: Which branch of mathematics uses symbols or letters to represent numbers?
3: Branch. Algebra.
2: Correct.
4: What is the first event in the decathlon?
3: Run.
2: Correct.
4: In terms of entertainment, what does the B in the acronym BAFTA mean?
3: Pass.
4: Who played James Bond in the 2006 film Casino Royale?
3: Pass.
4: In chess, what title is given to someone who has achieved the highest level of skill? In chess, what title is given to someone who has achieved the highest...
3: Master.
2: Incorrect.
5: Grandmaster.
2: Correct.
4: The very first game of the 2026 FIFA World Cup was played this morning between Mexico and who? Maya Hawke, who starred in the series Stranger Things, is the daughter of Ethan Hawke and which famous actress?
3: Pass.
4: Brandon Flowers is the lead singer and co-founder of which band?
2: The Killers. And somebody told me you had a boyfriend.
4: That's right.
2: Looked like a girlfriend that I had a family. Okay, let's get the one.
3: I was expecting Ari just then, but...
5: Yeah, that one's killed us today.
4: Which one?
2: Oh, the questions were tough today, you're thinking?
5: Friday's normally a little easier.
2: Oh, I love that.
4: Really? I didn't know that.
2: Nor did I. Let's have a chat to you.

0: team, David.
1: Yeah, that's okay. All right.
0: Do you reckon by the end of the week they've had enough?
1: Maybe they have.
0: Nice to know that one.
1: Yeah,
0: in terms of entertainment, let's look at ones that you passed on. You got down to question number 9. So in terms of entertainment, what does the B in the acronym BAFTA stand for? British. The British Academy of Film and Television Arts. Daniel Craig is the James Bond that plays James Bond in Casino Royale. South Africa was playing Mexico for the first game for the World Cup, and Mexico actually won.
2: They did, 2-0, yeah.
0: Sorry if anyone else is listening right now and you didn't want to know the score.
2: Yeah.
0: Uma Thurman. Who knew that Maya Hawke is Uma Thurman's daughter?
2: Ethan Hawke and Uma Thurman are the parents of Maya Hawke.
0: Sorry we couldn't give you $1,000. Good luck at the aid station, David, and also good luck racing this Sunday, Mia.
3: Thank you.
0: You're so welcome. First morning. It is Johnny and Nikki on Star 102.7.

0: It is Johnny and Inky on Star 102.7. Good morning and happy Friday. Metro Friday is on the go. What a weekend it is going to be to whack on the barbecue.
1: God, it's not a bad weekend to win. I mean, it's never a bad weekend to win Metro Friday, to be honest. But first things first, you've got to get to the website, star1027.com.au. It is free to enter. And it is, of course, all thanks to Clifton Beach Butchery. You've got to remember to check out their sizzling weekend specials on the socials as well.
0: Having a chat, sorry to cut you off. We're having a chat earlier this morning. And I've been trying to get a hold of him, but I can't.
1: Yeah.
0: And it is Rowan, his name is. And he, I don't know if you remember this a couple of years ago, but I was going through Yorkeys Knob when the Ironman was happening, and I saw someone sitting there, was a part of like the Stop Go crew, and had a Weber out there, and it was cooking with the Weber. So there was meat that was slow cooking all day, and then would feed it to the boys and girls that are around him at the time. Also, I think a couple of people in cars got some food as well from the Weber.
1: They did, and I think that was the moment that we said, not all heroes wear capes. Some of them hold tongs, and he was holding tongs and doing the Weber and handing out meat. I think he was saying he was handing it out to people who were stuck, like in their cars, like who were stuck because they had to wait for the athletes or whatever.
0: On your Rowan.
1: Yeah, what a legend.
0: Yeah, Rowan.
1: What a legend.
0: So looking forward to seeing whether or not he's going to beat Yorkey's Knob this year with his Weber and what meat is going to be underneath.
1: And just based on what he's told us last time about the meat, I would say it's worth a trip, wherever you are.
0: And you can have your own meat if you want. Like Johnny said, star1027.com.au to get yourself a free raffle ticket for Metro Friday.
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12: After 8 o'clock this morning, your chance to win yourself a family pass to head along to the Speedway on Friday night VIP style with us.
13: Yeah, that's all thanks to the Cairns Speedway, sparking the next generation of Speedway fans.
12: It is Johnny and Inky on Star 102.7. Well, it officially has started.
13: It has.
12: And it is the World Cup that is happening in the US, also Mexico and Vancouver.
13: Yeah, that's right. The FIFA World Cup 2026, just so pumped about this. They had the first game this morning, 5 a.m. our time here in Cairns, Mexico versus South Africa. If you don't want to know the score for that, I'm going to give you 3-2-1, Mexico 1-2-0. There were three red cards in the game, which was kind of crazy for an opening game.
12: It was interesting. They were talking about, the commentators were talking about the stats, and I think it was the last World Cup that happened. Was that in like 2022 or whenever it was?
13: 4 years ago, yeah.
12: I think they had three red cards for the whole of the series.
13: Yeah.
12: The whole competition.
13: That's why it's like, straight away, the first game, you get three red cards. It's massive. So, yeah,
12: it's been a while
13: excitement.
12: Since I've watched some soccer.
13: Yeah.
12: Oh, the acting that goes on with the players. Every single one of them, when another team member other side, you know, touches them, just brush past them, they go down holding their eye, their head, their legs, their arms.
13: It's wild because I think the thing is, because goals are so hard to come by in the sport, right? Like, you know, you have games where it's 1-0, 2-0 or 1-1 or, you know, there's not very many goals. The thing is, when you get a free kick in soccer, and this isn't me trying to defend it too much because I think it's a bit silly
12: the
13: acting, I think it's very silly. But when you get a free kick, it's a very, like, a huge chance that you could score a goal.
12: Right.
13: And so that's, you know, they act and they dive and whatever to one, get a free kick, but two, also get the referee to give a red card because then once a player's red card, they're off and you can't replace them. So you're one man down.
12: It was nice to hear this morning. I didn't hear the vuvuzelas. Remember when they were introduced? Those things.
13: Yeah,
12: they were horrendous.
13: South African World Cup, and they were banned. Yeah, that was shocking. One thing though that was quite different, and it's happening for every game in the World Cup, and I wasn't fully aware that it was happening for every game. I thought it was just games where it was going to get quite hot because it is quite warm over there. It's their summer at the moment, so it's going to be quite warm, the temperatures. They're doing hydration breaks.
12: Hmm.
13: And this is happening in between So like usually soccer's broken up into two halves, two 45-minute halves, and this is happening in the halves of the halves. So you're basically turning the game into four quarters.
12: Yeah.
13: And the theory behind it is that Americans are so used to having four quarters in all their sports, where it's NBA, NFL, all these sports are broken down into four quarters. So FIFA have gone, well, what we'll do is we'll have these hydration, and they're called Macca's hydration breaks. Like Macca's have sponsored these breaks. Mm.
12: But how long for do they get? Because the teams stop.
13: They do. It's a full stop. It's a full breakdown. Everyone stops. They all get in their huddles at their bench, and they sit around. They have them water, and they talk tactics. So it's basically like another break in between the games, and it's so that Americans can relate more to the game.
12: That's crazy. This has never happened before.
13: Never
12: this
13: in the World Cup the have they. Never have they had consistent every game have a hydration break. I've seen it on a one-off. I've seen it when it's been, you know, ridiculously hot weather and they have a one-off. I've never seen it, and it's never happened every game of the World Cup. But America, man, they just do what they want.
12: I think they're also annoyed that there's on the sideline as well, that there are people that can eat right next to the field.
13: They've got the tables.
12: And there's, you know,
13: like
12: big
13: a restaurant.
12: Food. Yeah, exactly.
13: For
12: something
13: you're like going to have to tip on your way out.
12: They're not happy about that. Johnny, when are we watching the Socceroos?
13: Socceroos first game, 2 p.m. Sunday, our time here in Cairns. We're taking on Turkey. Let's go, Socceroos.
12: It is Johnny and Inky on Star.

0: is Johnny and Inky on Star 102.7. Coming up next with the news, and then your chance to join us with the family at getting a trackside backside. Backside trackside is what it is. The other way around, Inky. That was a bit of a dyslexic moment, wasn't it?
1: But I do like that saying, get your backside trackside. Oh,
0: I was going to say trackside backside. Get your trackside backside. At the Speedway next Friday night. That's coming up next.
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13: Hi there, Louise Nielsen here with you. A 16-year-old boy has pleaded guilty to 15 charges, including 5 counts of rape during a Manunda armed home invasion. The ABC reports the Children's Court in Cairns heard the boy invaded the home in February last year with 2 other teenagers. 2 of the boys raped a woman multiple times while a third boy detained her partner. The 16-year-old's charges include 5 counts of rape, 2 counts of armed robbery in company, and 2 counts of deprivation of liberty. He will be sentenced next month. If this story has raised any issues for you, you can contact Lifeline on 131 114. Doctors are warning Cairns locals, RSV isn't just a bad winter flu. More than 52,000 cases have been recorded nationwide this year, including 756 in the Cairns and Hinterland Hospital and Health Service. AMA President Dr. Danielle McMullen says it can cause serious illness, especially for babies and the elderly.
14: RSV, for many people, is a minor illness, but in young babies it can be severe and life-threatening, and also in older adults can lead to hospitalisations and increase the risk of things like pneumonia.
13: Vaccinations are free for those aged over 70, Indigenous people aged 60 plus and pregnant women. It comes as we mark RSV Awareness Week. Locals are being told to be mindful of where they park their vehicles, with king tides set to impact Cairns from today. We're being told conditions may be intensified by high rainfall. Tides will peak tonight at 7:30 at 2.92 metres. Streets most likely to be impacted are several in Portsmouth and parts of the Esplanade. And in sport, the Cowboys are gearing up for their 2026 NRLW season launch tonight, ahead of their massive July 4th showdown with the Broncos. Pre-season is underway and one of the club's new signings, Lydia Tarua-Quedley, on deck until the end of 2027. She'll get to run out in Cowboys colours with her partner's sister, Abigail Roach.
0: We actually played together back in Auckland, back home, for Richmond Roses. I'm just so excited to play with her again. It's like a full circle moment.
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15: Hi there, I'm Matt McDonald. Donald Trump has flagged an Iran peace deal is likely to be signed within days. The president overnight threatened to hit Iran very hard before calling off the strikes hours later. Trump says all parts of the deal have now been agreed to.
16: The documents are in pretty final shape, so we'll see. We'll see. Very good. Should be done. That should be done pretty quickly. They want it every bit as much as everybody else wants it.
15: Weather experts have confirmed an El Nino has now formed in the Pacific Ocean, and it could be one of the most intense ever. It'll lead to hotter and drier conditions in the coming months, raising the risk of drought, bushfires and heat waves. The Treasurer says the fuel excise cut remains under review, with just weeks before the measure's due to end. And Defence Minister Richard Marles has been stood up as he prepared for high-level talks in the UK. His British counterpart, John Healey, quit just hours before the meeting in protest at the Starmer government's cuts to defence spending.
1: Floriana's $69 long lunch with Mediterranean-inspired drinks. Details online.
15: Mexico's kicked off the 2026 World Cup in style, beating South Africa 2-0 this morning. Adelaide has climbed to fifth on the AFL ladder after a thumping 57-point win over the Western Bulldogs. The Broncos' NRL Premiership defence seems all but over after slumping to a 48-6 loss to South, their sixth loss on the trot. And Kyle Chalmers has booked another Commonwealth Games berth, taking out the 100-metre freestyle at the Australian Swimming Trials overnight. That's the latest in news and sport.
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17: Seeing a lot of blue sky, which is nice to see. Around Cairns and the coast today, the Bureau is seeing a partly cloudy one. A medium chance of showers becoming less likely late this morning. Tomorrow for you, Saturday, is looking like a shower or two. And then Sunday for the Ironman. Bureau is saying a partly cloudy one with a high chance of showers most likely in the evening. Today we've got a max of 27 degrees.
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17: Good morning and happy Friday. It is Johnny and Inky. It is 7 minutes past eight. Coming up soon, we're going to catch up with Two Story Corey that is out in the Star car. But right now, your chance to win yourself a family pass to come along VIP style next Friday at the Cairns Speedway for you and the fan band.
18: Yeah, it's the Modified Sedans Northern Nationals Night 1. There'll be food and drinks on. We've got one of the best seats in the house. And as you said, family pass, mate, up for grabs right here. We're going to have a bit of fun with this one.
17: We are. So we, because it's the Speedway, we've sped up a song. You need to tell us. do we want the artist or the song? Probably the song.
18: Yeah, I'd say the song.
17: Let's go the song.
18: I mean, we'll take either.
17: What is the name of this song?

0: if you know.
1: Jeez, that is some fast guitar playing at the end there. Jeepers.
0: It is 4041-1027 for your chance to join us. VIP style, Cairns Speedway happening next Friday night for you and the fam, Bam. It really is a lot of fun,
1: yeah,
0: everyone.
1: Good time.
0: Give us a buzz, 4041-1027 right now. This is Post Malone.

0: couple of cyclists that are riding past my window here at Star 102.7. Oh, they're fit, aren't they?
1: You know they're Iron Man, though, because of the helmets.
0: Yeah.
1: Those sleek.
0: Iron Man and ladies.
1: Iron Man, those sleek helmets, though. They're aerodynamic.
0: And the bikes. The bikes look very expensive.
1: Yeah. Oh, yeah.
0: Very expensive. Iron Man, obviously, on the go this weekend. Good luck to all the athletes. Happening next Friday night, it is the Speedway.
1: Yep.
0: And we want you to come along VIP style with us. You'll have a little bit of hospitality as well and also some great seats. We have got Kaylee and Bentley Park. Good morning.
2: Hello.
0: Are you competing in the Ironman this weekend?
2: No, we'll be down in Innisfail for footy.
0: Oh, nice. Cool.
1: Yeah, nice.
0: What type of footy is it?
2: Rugby league.
0: Yeah, great. Yeah. Good luck.
1: There you go.
0: You and the fan band want to come along to the Speedway next Friday night?
2: Absolutely.
0: All you have to do is tell us the name of this song.
2: By Tracy Chapman.
1: She's like, just end it. She's like, end it. I don't want
0: to. We've obviously sped it up for the Speedway. Well done. You are coming along next Friday.
2: Awesome. Thank you so much.
0: Good luck. Safe driving in and have a good time in Innisfail. And may you guys have a nice little win in the footy. Right now, this is Olivia Dean. It is Johnny Nicky on Star 102.7. Good morning. It is 8:13. Those 40K school zones are in place.

0: It is Olivia Dean on Star 102.7. 16 minutes past 8. Good morning. I'm Ann on the go this weekend. There is so much going on. The fun runs happening this morning along the Esplanade. Yeah, the kiddies triathlons are happening tomorrow on the Esplanade. And, of course, the big one, the big Ironman, is happening on Sunday. There is some road closures happening because of the Ironman on Sunday. The Esplanade along there, that's going to be closed. Also, we have got, if you don't know, the swim happens at Palm Cove. And they ride to, depends on what distance you're doing, close to Port Douglas, and then come into town, and then they run around the Esplanade. So there's going to be some road closures a little bit in Palm Cove, also up the Captain Cook Highway, close to Port Douglas. Yeah. That's going to be closed from 5:30 in the morning to on Sunday, to 5:30 in the afternoon. And also parts of the Captain Cook Highway heading into town from the Northern Beaches.
1: And look, whilst that might be a little inconvenient for some people, I reckon if you haven't been along to check it out, you should, because all that inconvenience just falls to the wayside when you actually see how much energy, how much excitement, the crowds there. They had the opening thing last night and they had fireworks going off. It's just such a vibe.
0: Is that what I can hear?
1: Yeah, there was fireworks going off last night for the opening.
0: What time-ish do you reckon that happened?
1: I want to say around 7-ish.
0: So, yes.
1: Yeah.
0: Because I could hear something out my neck of the woods.
1: Yeah, they were going off.
0: I'm out of the Northern Beaches.
1: Yeah.
0: And I popped my head outside and I was, because a lot of the times if you look up, then you can see them.
1: Yeah.
0: I couldn't see anything in my neighbourhood and I was like, I wonder what that is. And it was obviously fireworks.
1: It was, yeah, the opening thing. They had the villages open now. They had live music. It's a really good time. You should definitely check it out.
0: And for it to continue coming back, we need to continue supporting it
1: as
0: a community, which is good. So close to, I think, around 3,000 athletes in our city, which is not only good for the event, but also good for tourism,
1: good for hospitality,
0: good for everything. 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
0: 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Coming up next, we're going to catch up with Two Story Corey out in the Star Car.
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1: It is time to find out where you can score some freebies out on those Cairns roads with two-story Corey out in the Star Car for a Friday, no less. Two-story Corey, where have you gone to this morning?
11: Usually a TGIM, but goodness, TGIF, I swear. 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So swing by and grab one before they down. They look delicious. They down delicious too. I'll be here until 8:40. 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If you want to book an appointment today, I'll see you opposite the Boland Centre on Spence Street. You guys want to quickly chuck down and pick yourself up a frappe?
1: I wouldn't mind a Milo if you can chuck. Put the Milo aside for me, mate. That sounds amazing.
11: Hold you one. We didn't get 12. We got 11.
0: I was just thinking, it's been a while since I've heard of Milo or even had a Milo. Yeah.
1: When's the last time you had a Milo?
0: Oh, years.
1: Yeah.
0: And it's probably more Milo than milk, I would say.
11: Yeah, of course. Thanks to the Reef Hotel Casino. They're celebrating 30 years. Corey, for your Friday on Star 102.7.
0: Two-story Corey, do you have on board the curried noodles?
11: I do. They look so good. I haven't tried them.
0: That would work, wouldn't it?
1: I reckon it would curried work. Noodles. Yeah, I think that would definitely work.
0: And once again, sorry, where are you?
11: I am on Spence Street, just opposite the Boland Centre.
0: Beautiful. Thank you, two-story Corey. Have a great weekend. Enjoy competing in the Ironman this weekend.
1: He can't do it. He's too tall. The bike doesn't work.
0: He's the wind block for everybody on their bikes. It is Johnny and Inky on Star 102.7. He's not competing for those that are wondering.
1: No.
0: It is 8:23.

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0: is Johnny and Nikki on Star 102.7. Good morning and happy Friday. You have got a couple more minutes up your sleeves to get yourself a free raffle ticket for Metro Friday.
1: 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Thanks to Clifton Beach Butchery.
0: We're going to draw the winner before 9 o'clock this morning. 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
10: Good morning, Louise Nielsen here with you. A 14-year-old White Rock boy has been charged with 8 property offences allegedly committed in the Cairns region. Police say he broke into homes and stole property in Mount Sheridan, Whitfield, Moorabool and Trinity Beach. He's also accused of stealing 2 vehicles from Trinity Beach in April and Cairns North in May. Police have objected to his bail and he's scheduled to appear in the Cairns Children's Court today. Cairns locals are being urged to see their GP if they develop severe RSV symptoms. More than 756 cases have been recorded across the Cairns and Hinterland Hospital and Health Service this year. While it can mimic a common cold, RSV can become quite serious.
11: A lot of respiratory illnesses, symptoms of RSV are sore throat, runny nose, bit of a cough, feeling unwell, those mild cold symptoms. But again, if you've got severe symptoms of any sort, difficulty breathing or things aren't getting better after a few days, we've got underlying health conditions and it's always worth checking in with your GP.
10: That's AMA President Dr. Danielle McMullen speaking there. It comes as we mark RSV Awareness Week. Triathletes will descend on Cairns this weekend for the 15th Cairns Airport Ironman. It's expected to bring more than 7,000 people to the region. Barron River MP Bree James says it's also a huge boost for the local economy.
12: Over 3,000 people will be racing this weekend. It is a record number of people racing, which is an extraordinary commitment to Ironman to show that it is an event that grows year on year.
10: And locals are being told to be mindful of where they park their vehicles with king tides set to impact Cairns from today. Tides will peak around 7:30 p.m. We're being told conditions may be intensified by high rainfall. Areas most likely impacted are streets in Portsmouth and parts of the Esplanade.
0: Star 102.7 Cairns, national news, now.
13: Hi there, I'm Matt McDonald. Iran is rejecting reports that a peace deal has been finalised, insisting it's just speculation. Donald Trump claims a deal has been agreed to and could be signed as early as this weekend after he earlier called off fresh military strikes. But Iran's foreign ministry says they have not reached a final decision. There are fresh question marks over the future of AUKUS after the sudden resignation of the UK Defence Secretary in protest at government cuts to military spending. John Healey quit just hours before he was due to meet with Defence Minister Richard Marles. Labor's playing down the success of One Nation's donation drive. More than $2.7 million has been raised as part of the Fire the Liar campaign, but Health Minister Mark Butler has told Seven that'll likely be a drop in the ocean.
14: This will probably pale in comparison to the money that One Nation receives from a billionaire like Gina Rinehart.
13: And climate groups are blaming pollution for what is expected to be the most intense El Nino since the 1950s.
15: Make Floriana your new local. Aperitivo hour, Tuesday to Saturday.
13: Mexico's made a solid start to the World Cup with the host downing South Africa 2-0 this morning, the match marred by three red cards. The Crows have sent a warning to the rest of the AFL comp after belting the Western Bulldogs by 57 points. The Broncos' 48-6 loss to South in the NRL has been soured even further with injuries to Adam Reynolds, Ezra Mam and Jordan Rickey. And Australia has lost the one-day series to Bangladesh after the hosts won Game 2 by 5 wickets. That's the latest news and sport.
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16: Not looking too bad around Cairns and the coast, though. The Bureau is saying a partly cloudy one, maybe a medium chance of showers. Saturday is looking like a shower or two, and then Sunday for Ironman, the big Ironman race. Bureau is saying that showers should be increasing later on in the afternoon. Today we've got a max of 27 degrees.
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16: Good morning and happy Friday. It is Johnny and Inky. It is 8.37. Just gone 8.38.
17: There you go. We're very accurate.
16: Very, sometimes.
17: Well, yeah.
16: Sometimes. And if you're listening to us at work right now,

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1: Coming up this half an hour, we're going to draw Meat Tray Friday. Somebody's walking into a great weekend with a free meat tray, thanks to Clifton Beach Butchery. Right now, this is Noiseworks. It is 8:38. Johnny and Inky on Star 102.7. Good morning.

0: with the World Cup, it's already started. First game happened this morning.
1: Yeah, 5 a.m.
0: In Mexico. So obviously, most of the games are happening in the U.S., but you've also got Mexico and Vancouver, which is super exciting. I know a lot of Aussies and especially Cairns people have gone over for the first game for the Socceroos on Sunday. I did see a couple of my friends popping over, which I didn't know they were going over, but Qantas really turned it on.
1: Yeah, they
0: rolled
1: did.
0: In. There's the boxing kangaroo. That's the mascot there. There's everyone got some shirts and
1: green
0: some
1: and gold everywhere.
0: And
1: yeah,
0: some hats and yeah, it's gonna be a big one for the Socceroos on Sunday.
1: Be absolutely massive, mate. And the World Cup, it only comes around once every 4 years. We saw you and I were watching the opening game this morning, and just the crowds is just insane, isn't
0: lots
1: it?
0: Lots of praying. There was lots of there was every time they
1: everyone becomes religious when it's World Cup time.
0: I know. It is Johnny Nikki on Star 102.7 coming up next. 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Thanks to Clifton Beach Butchery.

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1: It will, with a mid-tray, thanks to Clifton Beach Butchery.
3: That's right, mate. Remember, the lines open every Friday from 6 a.m. So set your alarms, your reminders, whatever you need to grab that raffle ticket. And as you said, it is free on the website. I've handed you a name, mate. Let's give him a call.
1: Who is it?
3: Well, it's Lukey boy, so hopefully he answers and we can share the good news with him.
4: Luke speaking.
1: G'day, Luke speaking. Johnny and Inky speaking. How are you?
4: Yeah, good. Yourself?
1: Yeah, good. Happy Friday to you.
3: Luke, what do you reckon? Free. What do you reckon we're calling for, if you had to guess?
4: Oh, shit, I don't know.
1: Guess what? You've just won the Metro.
4: Appreciate it.
1: You're so welcome.
3: How good is that, Luke? Jesus. Going into the weekend with a meat tray, mate.
4: Oh, that'll be bloody awesome, mate. Bloody awesome.
1: What are the plans for the weekend?
4: Chances on the weekend. Oh, geez, I don't think I can tell you what I'm doing this weekend.
3: I think a meat tray is going to be involved now, mate, so how good?
4: Oh, definitely will be.
1: I think someone in the background just said, woohoo. I love that.
4: Yeah, that's the wife.
1: Oh, well done, how good. Have a great weekend and enjoy the meat tray. Thanks to Clifton Beach Butchery.
4: That's sweet. Thanks very much, guys.
1: You're so welcome.
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0: It is Johnny and Inky on Star 102.7. We're getting out of here. Enjoy the rest of your... I shouldn't say that because it's just starting. Everyone's Fridays.
1: Yeah.
0: Enjoy your Friday and also your weekend. A lot on the go.
1: A lot of sport to
0: watch. If anyone's looking for Johnny, he does not exist on Sunday. He's not a parent. He's not a partner. He's nobody's a statue.
1: Lose my number, lose my identity, everything I am.
0: What's on the cards to watch on Sunday? Ironman, obviously.
1: Mate, well, we've got game 5 of the NBA Finals, which is going to be huge. Yes. If Knicks win that, they win the whole thing. You've got the Socceroos playing at 2 p.m. for the World Cup.
0: Yep.
1: Our first game of the World Cup, which is really exciting.
0: And Ironman's
1: on.
0: Great.
1: Huge.
0: You're a busy man.
1: Busy.
0: Have a great weekend. Good luck to everybody that's competing on Sunday. You have the kiddies that are competing tomorrow on the Esplanade, and we'll catch you Monday morning from 6 a.m.
1: Bye. I've got another confession,
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12: Good morning, Louise Nielsen here with you. A 16-year-old boy has pleaded guilty to 15 charges, including 5 counts of rape during a Monunda armed home invasion. The ABC reports the Children's Court in Cairns heard the boy invaded the home in February last year with 2 other teenagers, Two of the boys raped a woman multiple times while a third boy detained her partner. The 16-year-old's charges include 5 counts of rape, 2 counts of armed robbery in company, and 2 counts of deprivation of liberty. He'll be sentenced next month. If this story has raised any issues for you, you can contact Lifeline on 131 114. Cairns is gearing up for its 15th Ironman. This Sunday, the region's top professional triathletes will line up for the Cairns Airport Ironman, battling it out for the 2026 titles. Barron River MP Bree James says it's also a huge boost for the local economy.
13: What this means for our economy is a $17.5 million injection into the Queensland economy, which is extraordinary. It is about 37,000 room nights just for Cairns alone.
12: And doctors are urging Cairns locals to take up the free syncytial virus vaccine. It comes as we mark RSV Awareness Week. The virus has already been spreading, with the Cairns and Hinterland Hospital and Health Service recording more than 756 lab-confirmed cases so far this year. AMA President Dr. Danielle McMullen says the vaccine is free for those most at risk in Queensland.
14: The GPs and some pharmacists have access now to the vaccine that's available for older Australians and pregnant women. So if you're over 75 or you're Aboriginal and Torres Strait Islander and over 60 years old or currently pregnant, it's worth talking to your GP about your RSV vaccine.
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15: Hi there, I'm Matt McDonald. Iran has cast doubt over Donald Trump's claims that a peace deal could be signed within days. The president says the final points of the deal have been agreed to just hours after he called off planned strikes. But Iran says no deal has been finalised. Meantime, the World Bank has warned global economic growth will slow to its lowest level since COVID as a result of the war in the Middle East. It's forecasting growth of only 2.5%. A landmark study is warning adolescents and teenagers are at a heightened risk of depression if they spend 2 or more hours on social media each day. Professor Susan Sawyer has told the ABC the findings don't come as a surprise.
16: When one is spending more than 2 hours a day on social media, there are other things that you're not doing. Some of that is sleep, some of that might be physical activity, time spent with family.
15: And there's been more violence in Northern Ireland, with police clashing with protesters again following a brutal stabbing earlier this week. At least a dozen officers have been injured overnight, while 16 people have been arrested.
2: Cairns RSL Club. If we're not your local, move closer.
15: The World Cup is off to a controversial start with 3 red cards in Mexico's 2-0 win over South Africa. Western Bulldogs coach Luke Beveridge admits they just weren't able to match it with the Crows, going down by 57 points at Marvel Stadium. Souths have moved to 6 on the NRL ladder after a 48-6 thumping of the Broncos. And Kayleigh McEwen's clocked the fastest 200 backstroke time this year as she claimed another title at the Australian swimming trials overnight. That's the latest in news and sport.
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17: Looking much nicer this morning around Cairns in the far north. There's actually plenty of blue sky out there. There are a few clouds bringing with them a slight chance of a shower, but also a fair bit of breeze out there today. 30k an hour winds expected, dropping down around the 20 degree mark overnight tonight. And then we've got a medium chance of showers tomorrow, a high chance of showers on Sunday, and those 30k an hour winds picking up over the weekend again. So it'll be a bit breezy today, though, heading toward a top temp of 27 degrees, currently sitting around the 24 degree mark in Edmonton.
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17: Good morning. It is Nikki, and there is something we all love seeing on a Friday, and that's blue sky outside. Fingers crossed it sticks around over the weekend because there's plenty happening across the region. Tonight, night markets lighting up the tanks. Over the weekend, it's all about the Goonvole sugar solstice on the south side, and we'll take a closer look at what's happening around town a little after 11 o'clock this morning and find out who's blowing out their birthday candles. We'll also give you the chance to score a double pass to Minions and Monsters with our throwbacks coming up after 12. Right now, let's get your Friday moving with 20 songs in a row. Savage Garden coming up and Miley Cyrus, but Panic at the Disco with the greatest show on Star 102.7. Happy Friday.
19: Ladies and gents, this is the moment you've waited for. You've been searching in the dark, sweat soaking through the floor. 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

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Go meet your new best mate. And speaking of beautiful things, here's Benson Boone on Star.

the sound you'd hear before you played the record you just bought. Sounds old. Let's play some new music instead. Justin Bieber.

Punk for your Friday morning on Star 102.7. It is Nikki, and I'm wishing good luck to all those people competing in the Ironman this weekend. You are so much fitter and so much braver than I will ever be in my whole life. Just take note that there are going to be road closures this weekend, so if you do need to go to the airport, maybe leave with plenty of time. And you can check out those road closures at cairns.qld.gov.au. But right now, it's Taylor Swift on Star.

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It is Bruno Mars with Grenade on Star 102.7. I'm Nikki and I've got more throwbacks coming your way after 12. Also in there is your chance to score a double pass to Minions and Monsters, hitting event cinemas on the 25th of June. And Milky and more grab right now.